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0: How we do it on Sydney's 104.1 Today FM, because we go from stuff like Olivia Dean, So Easy to Fall in Love, into stuff like this. Now, Stefan Penrith, you've called me with a banger of a request. Uptown Girl, Westlife.
1: Yeah, that's the kind of music that gets you pumped and dancing, right? 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
0: 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If you've got the blues from coming off the back of the long weekend, this one's for you right now. 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
0: Guaranteed share in 100K. How good is that, Sydney? All you need to do is keep it right here on Today FM. 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And this is the biggest and easiest cash competition happening on Sydney Radio right now. If you need some cash, you've got to keep it right here. Asan in Blacktown, if you win a share, what are you doing, brother?
3: 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I'm going to... My job and go for a holiday.
0: Nice. Where are you going?
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7: I'll tell you what's trending. The Voice Australia. So it's coming back very soon. You're going to see it on Channel 7. But they have just added a surprise fifth coach. So there's usually four coaches on the Voice. This year it's Melanie C., Richard Marks, Ronan Keating and Kate Miller-Heidke. They were the coaches last season, but now they've added a fifth coach to the addition, and it's the one and only Tones and I. She's going to be on the show. Go check out the promo right now on the Channel 7 socials for your trending three. Let's do Dance Monkey on Today FM.

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3: Yeah, trending today. The Voice Australia is coming back to Channel 7 very soon with a surprise fifth coach. So The Voice has always had four coaches. Can you believe The Voice has been going for 15 seasons as well? That's crazy. But the coaches, they're Ronan Keating, Melanie C, Kate Miller-Heike, Richard Marks, and the brand new coach, Tones and I. She is joining the panel, which is very exciting. We are running some of the artists, the coaches' songs back to back because they've got some bangers. Right now, let's finish this with Ronan Keating. Remember the time he sang this song, Roller Coaster, on a roller coaster?
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0: I love that. Let's get the boys on right now. 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

0: 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And while we're on Sydney's 104.1 Today FM, your home of these guys. Nathan Emma, you guys are back on the radio tomorrow morning. What's happening on the show?
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0: 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It's happening tomorrow morning, 6 to 9, with Nathan Emma right here on Today FM.

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0: Yeah, you might say, how you doing? 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Sarah in Penrith, what are you doing with it?
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0: better music and more of it on Today FM, where you wake up with Sydney's new favourite breakfast show. Wake up with Nathan Emma. Yes, Nathan M, what's on the show tomorrow?
1: M, tomorrow the Revengers are back on deck, celebrating people who've had revenge on somebody else.
2: This one involves the ultimate revenge, deportation.
1: Does it get worse?
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0: 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Yes, Sydney's new favourite breakfast show. They are back tomorrow. And what is on the show, guys?
1: Tomorrow, the Revengers are back on deck, celebrating people who've had revenge on somebody else.
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3: It's all about big celebrity breakups. This afternoon's Trending 3 after it was reported this morning after 3 years of dating, Ariana Grande and her Wicked co-star Ethan Slater have gone their separate ways. Now we are doing big celeb breakups. We can't go past one of the big celeb breakups of the noughties from Justin Timberlake and Britney Spears. We'll play you JT after Ariana. Today's Trending 3 on Today FM.

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0: I mean, we can't go past big celeb breakups without talking about Kim and Kanye. 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
4: 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I'll do anything to get that person back.
0: She is now with Lewis Hamilton over the weekend, was the F1. Kanye playing Now That When You're Trending 3.

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3: 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A car pedestrian accident in Punchbowl on Punchbowl Road, westbound approaching the boulevard. Another crash in Cherrybrook for New Line Road, southbound just past Boundary Road. And an accident in Tempe for the M8 tunnel, southbound. Influenza is serious, but it isn't as scary if you're vaccinated. 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
4: Good afternoon, Mark Ferguson here with the news this hour. One of Australia's most wanted men has faced court in Greece for the first time following his arrest over the weekend. James Delamangus is accused of a fatal nightclub stabbing in Sydney 27 years ago. 5 changes have been made to the Blues side today after winning State of Origin Game 1. Coach Laurie Daly dropping Homoli Olakau'atu to the bench and bringing in Dylan Lucas. The Aussie share market has fallen today, mining shares leading the losses, the ASX 200 dropping more than 1%, even after Wall Street rebounded from its spiral last week. The number of children with egg allergies has dropped 17% since guidelines changed. As of 2016, parents were encouraged to introduce common allergy-causing food during their child's first year. And there's an end in sight to the final stage of the metro line between Sydenham and Bankstown. Internal government plans eyeing off a mid-October opening.
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4: Sydney's weather mostly sunny this afternoon, dropping to 12 degrees overnight. A shower or two tomorrow with a top of 22 in the city, 21 at Campbelltown. For Sydney's best news, sport and weather, watch 7 News tonight at 6.
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0: Around Australia, if you drive home this afternoon, it's Carrie Bickmore and Tommy Little. We got Loz Barry in the Savo, and we want to speak to people who have been to Russia.
1: Yes, I'm planning an adventure for next year, and it is not in Russia, but you have to meet up with the group in Russia to then depart. And in my ignorance, I was like, that's fine. And then one of my mates was like, bro, there's a war on. And I was like, oh, man. And so I want to know, is it possible to go even though we're just transiting?
2: Yeah.
1: There. We got Tom on the line. G'day, Tom.
3: How you doing?
1: Yeah, pretty good. Have you been to Russia recently?
3: In the last 18 months, yes.
2: Whoa.
1: And you're okay to get in? We can,
3: yeah,
1: Australians
3: yeah,
1: can
3: get,
1: travel.
3: Getting into the country was fine. It's the cultural shock you get when you're there is a bit different to Aussie, you know what I mean?
1: Okay, talk us through it.
3: Well, like, you come around here, you smile and nod at people, and they smile and nod back. That's not a big thing in Russia. Like, eye contact and smiling is considered, like, disrespectful.
2: Oh.
1: Is it?
3: Well, as far as I gather, because I smile and nod at a fair few people, and they were like, you know, had a face on. So
1: sure.
3: You kind of learn quickly. So, yeah, just don't smile and nod at people is kind of my advice.
1: Tom, were you there on, was it part of a holiday, part of a bigger adventure? What took you there?
3: No, I was working as security detail for, I say an Aussie celebrity. He's not a celebrity. He's just really rich.
2: Oh, Tom.
1: Oh, wow.
2: Now we need to
1: You were doing security.
3: I can't. I wish I could. It'd be great, but.
1: That's okay.
3: Yeah.
2: So, Tom, what if Tommy's just passing through? Like, if he's just having a quick little stopover in Russia and doesn't need to nod and smile per se?
3: You leave in the airport?
1: Hey, yes, yeah, well.
3: You'll be leaving the airport?
1: I'll be leaving the airport, yes.
3: Yeah, just don't smile and nod at people, you'll be fine.
1: Okay.
2: All right.
1: And did you need a visa or anything, Tom?
3: Yes, I did. My client did not.
1: Okay, so was that because you were working or is that because your client is rich?
3: No, it's because I was working. It was a working visa.
1: So as far as you know, Aussies can just go there without kind of, you know, jumping through heaps of hoops.
3: Oh, yeah, no, it's not a massive amount of hoops. Like, if you're going there for work, like, for you, just passing through, you'll be fine.
1: Yeah.
2: Okay.
3: If you're going to stay there for a long period, there will be a bit of extra screening, but other than that, you'll be fine.
1: Would you recommend it as a place to go?
3: No.
1: What was the food like, Tom?
3: Quite nice, actually, surprisingly enough.
2: I like borscht.
3: Borscht, yeah. Cold soup, yeah.
1: Cold soup?
2: I had it warm.
3: That's essentially what it is. Well, yeah, a brioche and gazpacho are essentially the same thing. But you can have it warm, you can have it cold. Again, I'm not Russian. I'm not trying to... I might be wrong. You might get another caller that'll tell me I'm completely wrong, but... Yeah, I'm not a big brioche fan.
1: I really appreciate your input, Tom. Is vodka as big a thing over there as we're led to believe?
2: Good question.
3: Yes.
1: Yeah.
2: Yeah, good.
1: Big drinkers.
3: Okay. Everybody drinks vodka. Like, it's your morning tea for us, you know what I mean?
1: Yeah.
2: To keep warm.
1: Yes.
3: the fuel to keep you going for the day.
1: Producer Kieran, you have looked up some of the...
4: Looked up some facts. So, you're right, the government says don't travel.
1: Yep.
4: To Russia. It's a bit risky at the moment. However, I've done my own research, of course. So, how do you say where you're going?
1: Krasnoyarsk. Okay. Oh, I should ask, Tom, did you go to Krasnoyarsk?
3: No, nowhere near it.
1: Okay.
4: So, looking at where you'd probably fly into, like a Moscow,
1: that
4: is impacted by the war. That and St. Petersburg. St. Petersburg was bombed over the weekend. So, it's kind of there. However, it is a 52-hour drive from Moscow to where you're going. Which is, when I look at the distance, it's about the same distance as Darwin to Melbourne.
2: Whoa.
4: So one end of the country to the other.
1: Yes.
4: So you need to get to Moscow, then find a flight to where you want to go.
1: Yes.
4: Otherwise, it's a 52-hour drive.
1: I think you just find
0: it. Road trip!
3: I'm thinking Vegas.
1: I think... All I'm hearing from this is maybe my adventure is still on.
2: I think you need Tom for security.
1: Tom, are you up for another security job?
3: When are you going?
1: Mid next year.
3: Hit me up, bro. I'll take you.
0: You're my man, Tommy. Thank you so much.
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8: 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In Tempe, a crash in the M8 tunnel southbound blocking lanes 3 and 4. Punchbowl on Punchbowl Road, a car pedestrian accident westbound approaching the boulevard. And in Haberfield, we've got a breakdown on Parramatta Road eastbound approaching Bland Street. 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
4: 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I've got a broken down crane in Bicroft for the M2 westbound approaching Pennant Hills Road. That's blocking lane 1. And an earlier incident has changed traffic conditions on the M7 through Horsley Park, impacting southbounders just past the Horsley Drive off-ramp. 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

0: his number. Yeah. I don't know what is. Yeah. Then when they broke up with their partners, shock, horror, they started hooking up. And to celebrate, they got a shell matching tattoo.
1: Yes.
0: So we're asking on 13 10 60, if you did get a matching tattoo of the place you met, where would it be? For yours, it would be Hinge for your life partner. For mine, it would be Tinder. G'day, Joe.
2: G'day, how you doing?
0: Good. Hey, Joe, I know this is not the topic you were calling for, but are you good at the mini crossword?
2: No.
0: No, me neither, but I thought
2: it's a Sudoku, mate.
0: Oh, there you go, Joe.
1: Okay.
0: So, Joe, humorous, if you and your partner were to get tattoos of the place you met up, what would the tattoos look like?
2: We would be at a bar dancing.
1: Nice.
0: That's good.
2: Yep.
0: So what's that look like in a tattoo? Is that a drink? Is that someone holding a drink and dancing?
2: Yeah, maybe a few musical notes.
0: A few musical notes is a very cute
2: Do you remember the song Jack, Jack, Jackie?
1: Of course.
0: Jack, Jackie.
2: That's it. That's the one.
1: Oh, is that
0: time ago? In the heat of the night. Is it that?
2: That's it.
1: So is that your song as well, Joe?
2: Oh, just the memory, not really. Just remember that that was what we were dancing to.
0: Joe, can you talk us through the opening moments? Who made the move? What was said?
2: I think we were introduced, actually, by some friends. Yeah, mutual friend.
0: Did you dance together on the first night?
2: Yes, we did.
1: And did you party pass, Joe?
2: Yes, we did.
1: Ooh.
0: On the dance floor, Joe? Or did you go somewhere a little quieter?
2: No need.
0: How romantic and wonderful.
1: That's where it's at.
0: When was your last dance floor party?
1: Oh, my God.
0: Oh, last night.
1: Yeah. No, it wasn't.
0: No.
1: A long time, actually.
0: Yeah, I can't remember.
1: I got to have me a dance floor pass soon.
0: Well, get out there.
1: Okay.
0: You know? Thank you, Joe.
1: Thanks, Joe. Amber.
0: Amber number two.
1: Two Ambers. Amber number two.
3: G'day.
1: Yes, that's you, Amber. If you were to get a matching tattoo with your partner of where you met, what would it be?
3: Under the golden arches at McDonald's.
1: Oh, beautiful.
0: A happy meal, am I right? Amber, how did you meet there? Were you working there together?
3: No, not at all. Had a conversation on the phone prior and, you know, had to make sure that this guy wasn't crazy. So I was like, yeah, McDonald's is a safe place.
1: Yeah.
0: Yeah, and so that was the location for the first date?
3: Yeah, I guess technically. Didn't think that through. definitely won't be getting that matching tattoo.
1: I don't know. I think it's pretty romantic.
0: You could get like a Grimace and Hamburglar or something.
1: Oh, yeah.
4: Did you know Grimace is a taste bud?
1: Yeah, but I did.
0: What?
4: Grimace is a taste bud.
1: Mm.
0: That's what the big purple thing is?
1: Yeah. He's a taste bud.
4: Oh.
0: Amber too, did you know that?
3: I did not know that. Yeah. See, now I have a tattoo idea. I don't think my partner will go for it.
1: Oh, we need to get him across the line.
0: It's weird that it's not to his taste. It's a bit ironic. Anyway, it doesn't matter. Doesn't matter. I'm reduced to puns.
1: Yeah.
0: Loz, you take the next call. I'll just
1: Amber number one.
0: Why did we go in that order?
1: I don't know. But she knows who she is, which is good. What would your tattoo be, Amber?
5: Technically a girl riding around on a skateboard, I guess. Riding a skateboard.
1: Oh, my
5: Maybe
1: gosh.
5: Falling would be more appropriate.
0: Did you meet at a skate park?
5: Yeah.
1: Oh, how romantic.
5: He was picking up somebody that one of the group people that I was with, basically, and I was trying to ride my skateboard. He tried to get me to go for a drive to Sydney with him, but that was a bit much too fast.
0: That's a big first.
5: It's a bold settled on now.
0: What was he driving? Was he just in a panel van or something?
5: Little red hatchback.
0: Oh, okay, that's less threatening.
1: Okay, and how long ago was this, Amber?
5: That was 16 years ago.
1: Oh, perfect.
0: Do you still skate together?
5: We don't skate together, but we are still together.
1: Oh, yeah,
0: that's good.
1: This is
0: I'd rather you still be together than you both skateboard, but independently.
5: Yeah, no, I never mastered it. It was a poor attempt.
0: And would you ever, Amber, consider getting the tattoos?
5: Maybe if it was brown right, I guess.
0: Yeah, it's kind of cute.
5: If it was brown right, if it looked cool, if you could make it cool enough, I'd go for it.
0: It's pretty cool. When I'm throwing up the idea of getting a Tinder logo and you've got matching skateboards, that's pretty cool, Amber.
5: Yeah, no, I'd probably go with that.
0: Okay.
1: I love
0: Good
1: this.
0: On. Thank you, Amber. G'day, Matt.
6: Hey, how are you?
0: Yeah, living the dream. What would your matching tattoos of the place you met be?
6: Yeah, so I would get a cat and a pole because I met my now wife at Kittens.
0: were you both working? Were you both clients?
6: No, I was a client and she was working.
0: Yeah, how wonderful.
6: And I went in there. I went in there after a big night with my best mate, and yeah,
0: Matt,
6: the rest is history. 12 years on, married with two kids.
0: How fantastic, because Matt, there is not a bloke I don't know who after visiting one of those fine establishments hasn't left going, I think she likes me, and they've never been right, and you were actually right.
6: Yeah, yeah, it's a rare one, isn't it?
0: Did you manage to get her number on the night, or did you have to frequent the establishment a few more times?
6: No, I got a number on the night, but I still frequented it afterwards as well. Just
0: yeah,
6: I was a paying customer for a little while still before.
0: Yeah,
6: I had to stop.
0: I mean, it's also it's nice. People drop into their partner's work all exactly. the time. It's nice. Did you ever bring food or anything in case you got famished on a break?
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10: 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I've got a breakdown in Lane Cove North in the Lane Cove Tunnel, westbound in Lane 1. Another breakdown in Beecroft for the M2, that's westbound approaching Pettit Hills Road, sitting in Lane 1. Heavy traffic backing up behind it. Top up the kids' lunches at IGA with bigger tasty cheese, 1 kilo blocks for just $9.95. Price at participating stores until June 9, while stocks last, excludes IGA local grocer. 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
25: Good afternoon, Mark Ferguson here. One of Australia's most wanted men will remain behind bars for now after fronting court for the first time since his arrest in Greece. James Dalamangas is accused of a fatal nightclub stabbing in Sydney 27 years ago. Police and protesters have been in a standoff at a public housing block in Waterloo. Demonstrators refuse to leave the building, which is set to be demolished. Sydney parents are paying the most for childcare in the country as unions warn more cost increases are on the way. Centres in the eastern suburbs are charging almost $20 an hour. The federal government is rolling out social media ads asking for donations to stop One Nation's rising popularity. Recent polls show Labor could lose as many as 18 seats. And Apple has unveiled a host of new child safety features, including easier parental controls, launching this spring. Siri is also getting an AI makeover, modelled off Google's Gemini.
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25: Sydney's weather mostly sunny this afternoon, dropping to 12 degrees overnight. A shower or two tomorrow with a top of 22 in the city, 21 at Campbelltown. For Sydney's best news, sport and weather, watch 7 News tonight at 6.
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0: G-Flip, that is Bed on Fire for your Tuesday arvo. It's Carrie and Tommy, and that is not the only thing on fire at the moment.
1: This is the sweatiest radio show you've ever tuned into.
2: All rise for the food courts.
1: This is the segment where we talk about food that has either changed or has given you the irrits for whatever reason. I've got... the back of my neck is sweating.
0: Ooh.
1: Because we got told by producer Kieran, who used to work at Nando's.
3: Yeah.
1: Used to work at Nando's, and he said there's no extra hot sauce. We just use the hot basting twice.
3: It's literally extra hot
1: it's
3: sauce.
1: It's just extra hot sauce. It's not extra hot sauce. And we've been trying, for some reason, a whole plate of hot chicken.
3: No.
1: And a whole plate of extra hot chicken. And I'm sweating from under my eyes.
3: Yeah.
1: So we want to know about other foods, but also if we do have someone inside the world of Nando's who can confirm nor deny. G'day, Chantel.
4: Hi.
1: Is this about Nando's or something else?
4: Subway.
1: Yeah. Ooh, I love Subway. Talk to us about Subway.
4: I don't think a lot of people realize that the Subway tuna and seafood is just prepackaged and then mixed with the mayonnaise sauce.
3: I would have imagined.
1: What do they think it is off the fishing trawler?
4: No, a lot of people just don't realize it's just mixed with the mayonnaise that they put on the bread and the sandwiches already.
3: Oh.
4: Like we sit at the back and you break it apart and then mix it in a bowl and put it in the tub.
3: I love Subway though.
1: Yeah.
0: Really holding everyone to account.
1: Chantel, do you order the seafood and tuna one?
4: No.
1: I can't imagine. When there's, you know, when there's chicken fillet there.
3: I know. Mm. Are you all right over there?
1: I'm trying to not explode.
3: I know.
1: I'm trying to not burp. I'm trying to not sneeze. My eyes are wet. Like my face is wet.
0: Mm.
1: The back of my head's wet.
3: You didn't have to eat a whole chicken.
1: I had to test. Chantel, have you ever had a whole extra hot chicken from Nando's?
4: No, I've never even had Nando's.
3: Oh, you simply must, honestly.
1: Treat yourself.
4: I didn't know that we had it here.
3: Oh, yeah, everywhere.
1: Hang on,
3: wait.
1: What? You didn't know that we had Nando's in Australia?
0: Where are you, Chantel?
4: I just didn't know that.
1: You've never seen a Nando's?
4: No, but I grew up pretty rural, so I just didn't know it was a thing.
1: Whereabouts are you living now?
4: I live in Newcastle, but I grew up in a very small town.
3: Okay.
4: So. But
1: I think Newcastle have a Nando's, surely.
3: Chantel, you need to go to Nando's and send us a photo with your Nando's, please.
4: Okay, I'll go to Nando's.
3: Nice, good.
5: One in Charlestown.
1: I've got at least three. There's one at the gate, there's one at Newcastle Central, there's one in Eldon Square. Anyway, Chantel, treat yourself if you want to sweat from the eyeballs as well. Thank you for getting involved. Who you got, Lottie?
3: Dan, have you got a little insider secret for us?
6: I do. Look, it's not a takeaway conspiracy,
3: okay.
6: But it is regarding a change of ingredients in the Kona cappuccino sachet that you can get, the instant cappuccino.
1: Yeah, what's happened? What's happened?
6: So they've changed their ingredient. Well, I've actually confirmed by the horse's mouth. I went straight to Makona. They've changed their product now to be able to mix both hot and cold, so you can do an iced cappuccino as well.
3: No
6: which is great
3: way.
6: If you love it.
1: Yep.
6: Now I'm not a coffee snob. Clearly, I drink Makona.
1: No, they're good quality now.
3: We're drinking Makona right now.
1: Yeah.
6: The flavour is just, I don't know. It's changed completely. It's like off milk gone wrong. And so I went direct to Makona and I sent them all the product packaging and everything like that.
3: Yes.
6: And they've confirmed that they have actually changed their ingredients. And a lot of people around Australia are complaining about it. Oh. However, if you do like your cappuccino and potentially a little bit stronger, you can go the strong cappuccino and they haven't changed the ingredients in that.
3: Good to know.
1: So, Dan, I'm interested, when you sent them the stuff, did they give you a load of free stuff back?
6: No. No, just told me to go and buy their strong cappuccino. Now I've got a box of strong cappuccino. Good thing it's not like it.
1: Did they say the reason the ingredients had changed was to so it could be made both hot and cold? Did they lose something in the mix then?
6: So the process in order to mix it cold and to ensure that it dissolves appropriately. Is they had to change the milk powder that was being used.
1: Yes.
3: Yeah.
1: I often find, Dan, when products try and do too many features, they lose focus on the main feature.
6: They do.
1: Yeah.
6: I get it,
1: Dan.
6: Mice, you know, like
1: yes! Yes!
6: just ruined it.
1: iSnack 2.0. Let's not forget that. Thank you, Dan. Appreciate it. G'day, Irene.
5: Hello.
1: Welcome to the food court.
5: Thank you.
1: What have you got?
5: Nando's actually do the extra hot basting on its own. It's not a double layer.
1: Oh, my God.
3: Oh, Kieran.
1: Our mouth at the set. Oh, no.
3: It's never looked so unhappy.
0: This is going
1: British,
0: so wrong.
1: The British bolt has misled us. Irene, how do you know this? Are you an inside woman?
5: I used to work for a company that delivered all the Nando's products.
0: That's not Nando's.
5: So I used to pick it, pack it, do it all.
1: See, Kieran's saying, he was saying before, some of the sauces are not used for the basing, but they're table sauces instead. Are you perhaps, Irene, talking about the table sauces?
5: No, the basings, they come in pouches. So, yeah, they come in pouches. So they get
7: they
5: delivered.
7: Come in big bottles, you're a liar.
3: You can't call her a liar.
0: Order in the court.
1: When's the last time, Irene, because Kieran's knowledge is going back to, as he said, just after the Chinese Olympics to whatever the next one was, which happened to be his hometown. Is your information more recent?
5: Yes, I have a sister who used to work there as well and only moved jobs just recently. So she's been Nando's, like direct Nando's.
1: I'm sorry, Irene, but I'm going to need it in terms of timelines in relation to the Olympics.
3: Which Olympics?
1: Please.
3: 6 months.
1: Yeah,
3: so, no, and then a year and a half.
0: Marco Cortino!
1: Okay.
0: Are we doing Winter Olympics?
1: Irene, thank you. I believe this is very exciting. We're going to Jordan. Are you a Nando's employee?
8: I was 6 years ago.
1: Which Olympics?
0: Okay. 1.5 cycles ago.
1: Which Olympics was the most recent?
7: No, it was one before that.
8: Oh, God.
3: It would
8: have
3: been
8: no idea.
3: In between Paris and which was the one?
1: Oh, I'm happy. Paris is a lot more recent than we've gone. That's okay. Right. Jordan,
0: Tokyo.
1: What can you tell us? Tokyo. What can you tell us about the Nando's extra hot sauce?
8: The extra hot basting is different to the hot basting. There were two different bastings.
3: Oh,
1: we have
3: well,
1: been
3: Jordan.
1: Absolutely. And just to confirm, Jordan, because I know we're not going to hear the end of this from our British bolt, just to confirm, these are the basting sauces and not the table sauces.
8: No, they are basting sauces. The table sauces were different to the basting sauces. They're completely different.
1: Yeah. Kieran, you're nodding like you've got it right.
3: Yeah,
1: here,
3: no, it's
1: Jordan's
3: still a different
1: saying
3: sauce.
1: That they do have an extra hot basting.
7: Well,
8: they do.
7: Sometimes people like to call up and lie, and that's fine.
3: You can't call people. No.
1: Kieran, we're in court now.
3: Yeah.
1: I think you have to accept.
7: Under oath, are they different?
1: Jordan?
8: They are different. They're as hot and extra hot. They are different.
1: Okay. And hang on, just in case. Thank you, Jordan. We really appreciate you taking the stand. Just in case there is any doubt, I believe we have another former Nando's employee. G'day, Lizzie.
9: Hello. Yes, they are different sauces. I can 100% confirm.
1: Yeah. Kieran?
9: 100%.
3: Okay.
1: Kieran, I think
0: the
1: you
0: evidence
1: owe the,
0: is mounting.
1: I think you owe the court and the people of Australia an apology.
9: Whatever they do in England might be different, but they also, at their fish and chip shop, have curry sauce.
3: Yeah,
9: so,
3: exactly.
1: You sickos.
9: Really.
0: Got him. Got him.
2: 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So while you're waiting, why not do great things with a high-speed NBN plan? 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
12: 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A bit of traffic if you're travelling west from the Lane Cove Tunnel all the way through to the M2 and Balcombe Hills. That's due to two separate breakdowns, one in the Lane Cove Tunnel and another one in Beecroft, westbound approaching Pennant Hills Road. 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
0: Beefy, it's the night of the year. 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
4: 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I'm sharing the stage? I thought this was me for one night only.
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0: She needs to quit her whinging because it's fun. I think we can all agree. Scary out. Bonus question, would you like it?
1: Yep.
0: What are the names of the children from those pregnancies?
1: Oh, Romeo?
0: Incorrect.
1: Brooklyn?
0: Correct.
1: And, I don't know, Mel B's.
0: They are the name of a Australian
1: Adelaide.
0: Netball team?
1: Oh, Matilda's. 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
0: Matilda's. Yeah, they rise from the ashes. Phoenix.
1: Phoenix?
0: Yeah.
1: Good for them.
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7: 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DY Pitwater Road, a two-car crash northbound near Pacific Parade in Lane 3. An earlier breakdown on the M2 westbound in Beecroft at Pennant Hills Road, setting traffic back into the Lane Cove Tunnel. 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
4: 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In DY, Pittwater Road recovering northbound approaching Pacific Parade from an earlier two-car crash, slowing about 40 minutes for the M2 westbound from the Lane Cove Tunnel through to the M7 merge following two separate breakdowns. Glow at Sydney Zoo ends this weekend. Explore roaring nights of light filled with new thrills and more interactive moments. 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
15: Mark Ferguson here with your news headlines. Two people have now been charged over a shooting at the memorial of a suspected gang leader in Punchbowl on Saturday. The 17-year-old boy and 23-year-old man have both been refused bail. Sydney fugitive James Dalamangos will remain behind bars for now after facing court in Greece. New South Wales detectives are hoping to have him extradited over a fatal stabbing at a nightclub 27 years ago. Iran and Israel are pausing strikes following the biggest flare-up in fighting in more than 2 months. Donald Trump writing online, final negotiations on peace are proceeding, subject to ignorance or stupidity getting in its way. The number of Australian children with egg allergies has plummeted after changes were made to feeding guidelines in 2016. Parents are now urged to feed them to their babies as early as possible. And a new $22 million fire station is on its way for Marsden Park as part of a major fire safety boost in Sydney's west.
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15: Sydney's weather mostly sunny this afternoon, dropping to 12 degrees overnight. A shower or two tomorrow with a top of 22 in the city, 21 at Campbelltown. For Sydney's best news, sport and weather, watch 7 News tonight at 6.
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4: 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Ermington, Silverwater Road, a breakdown northbound just past Victoria Road. Heavy in Lucas Heights for Heathcote Road east into Engadine. Some peak hour traffic for the M4 from Ashford west towards the M7. 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
4: 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A build-up in Balgala Heights for Burnbridge Creek deviation south towards the Spit Bridge. Heavy and right over the Red Bridge for southbounders. Some peak hour traffic for the M4 westbound. That's from the Asheville Tunnel all the way through to the Light Horse. 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

0: G'day, Joe.
1: G'day, how you doing?
0: Good. Hey, Joe, I know this is not the topic you were calling for, but are you good at the mini crossword?
1: No.
0: Me neither, but I thought
1: Sudoku,
0: I
1: mate.
0: Oh, Sudoku? There you go, Joe.
2: Okay.
0: So, Joe, humorous, if you and your partner were to get tattoos of the place you met up, what would the tattoos look like?
1: We would be at a bar dancing.
2: Nice.
0: That's good.
1: Yep.
0: So what's that look like in a tattoo? Is that a drink? Is that someone holding a drink and dancing?
1: Yeah, maybe a few musical notes.
0: A few musical notes is a very cute
1: Do you remember the song Jack, Jack, Jackie?
2: Of course.
0: Jack, Jackie.
1: That's the one.
2: Oh, is that
0: in
2: time ago?
0: In the heat of the night. Is it that?
1: That's it.
2: So is that your song as well, Joe?
1: Oh, just the memory, not really. Just remember that. That was what we were dancing to.
0: Joe, can you talk us through the opening moments? Who made the move? What was said?
1: I think we were introduced, actually, by some friends. Yeah, mutual friend.
0: Did you dance together on the first night?
1: Yes, we did.
2: And did you party pass, Joe?
1: Yes, we did.
2: Ooh.
0: On the dance floor, Joe? Or did you go somewhere a little quieter?
1: No need.
0: How romantic dance and wonderful.
2: That's where it's at.
0: When was your last dance floor pass?
2: Oh, my God.
0: Yeah, last night.
2: Yeah. No, it wasn't.
0: No.
2: A long time, actually.
0: Yeah, I can't remember.
2: I got to have me a dance floor pass soon.
0: Well, get out there.
2: Okay.
0: You know? Thank you, Joe.
2: Thanks, Joe. Amber.
0: Amber number two.
2: Oh, two Ambers. Amber number two.
3: G'day.
2: Yes, that's you, Amber. If you were to get a matching tattoo with your partner of where you met, what would it be?
3: Under the golden arches at McDonald's.
2: Oh,
4: beautiful.
0: A happy meal, am I right? Amber, how did you meet there? Were you working there together?
3: No, not at all. Had a conversation on the phone prior and, you know, had to make sure that this guy wasn't crazy. So I was like, yeah, McDonald's is a safe place.
2: Yeah.
0: Yeah, and so that was the location for the first date?
3: Yeah, I guess technically. Didn't think that through. definitely won't be getting that matching tattoo.
2: I don't know. I think it's pretty romantic.
0: You could get like a Grimace and Hamburglar or something.
2: Oh, yeah.
4: Did you know Grimace is a taste bud?
2: Yeah, I did.
0: What?
4: Grimace is a taste bud.
2: Mm.
0: That's what the big purple thing is.
2: Yeah, he's a taste bud.
4: Oh.
0: Amber too, did you know that?
3: I did not know that. Yeah. See, now I have a tattoo idea. I don't think my partner will go for it.
2: We need to get him across the line.
0: It's weird that it's not to his taste. It's a bit ironic. Anyway, it doesn't matter. I'm reduced to puns.
2: Yeah.
0: Loz, you take the next call, oldest.
2: Amber number one.
0: Why did we go in that order?
2: I don't know. But she knows who she is, which is good. What would your tattoo be, Amber?
5: Technically, a girl riding around on a skateboard, I guess.
2: Oh.
5: Me riding a skateboard.
2: Oh, my
5: Maybe
2: gosh.
5: Maybe falling would be more appropriate.
0: Did you meet at a skate park?
5: Yeah.
2: Oh, how romantic.
5: He was picking up somebody that one of the group people that I was with, basically, and I was trying to ride my skateboard. He tried to get me to go for a drive to Sydney with him, but that was a bit much too fast.
0: That's a big first.
2: It's a bold
5: settled dog now.
0: Yeah, wow. What was he driving? Was he just in a panel van or something?
5: Little red hatchback.
0: Oh, okay, that's less threatening.
2: Okay, and how long ago was this, Amber?
5: That was 16 years ago.
2: Oh, perfect.
0: Do you still skate together?
5: We don't skate together, but we are still together.
2: Oh,
0: yeah,
2: wow.
0: That's good. I'd rather you still be together than you both skateboard, but independently.
5: Yeah, no, I never mastered it. It was a poor attempt.
0: And would you ever, Amber, consider getting the tattoos?
5: Maybe if it was brown right, I guess.
0: Yeah, it's kind of cute.
5: If it was brown right, if it looked cool, if you could make it cool enough, I'd go for it.
0: It's pretty cool. When I'm throwing up the idea of getting a Tinder logo and you've got matching skateboards, that's pretty cool, Amber.
5: Yeah, no, I'd probably go with that.
0: Okay.
2: I love
0: Good on. Thank you, Amber. G'day, Matt.
6: Hey, how are you?
0: Yeah, living the dream. What would your matching tattoos of the place you met be?
6: Yeah, so I'd get a cat in a pole because I met my now wife at Kittens.
0: Were you both working? Were you both clients?
6: No, I was a client and she was working.
0: Yeah, how wonderful.
6: And I went in there. I went in there after a big night with my best mate and,
0: Matt,
6: the rest is history. 12 years on, married with two kids.
0: How fantastic, because, Matt, there is not a bloke I don't know who, after visiting one of those fine establishments, hasn't left going, I think she likes me, and they've never been right, and you were actually right.
6: Yeah, yeah, it's a rare one, isn't it?
0: Did you manage to get her number on the night, or did you have to frequent the establishment a few more times?
6: No, I got her number on the night, but I still frequented it afterwards as well. Just
0: yeah,
6: I was a paying customer for a little while still before.
0: Yeah,
6: I had to stop.
0: I mean, it's also it's nice. People drop into their partner's work all the time. It's nice. Did you ever bring food or anything in case you got famished on a break?
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11: 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We've got a breakdown in grey states on the Cumberland Highway northbound approaching Marylands Road. That's sitting in lane 1. Heavy in right over the Red Bridge for southbounders. Delays on the M5 westbound from Reeves V through to Casula. 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
19: Good evening, Mark Ferguson here. Two arrests have been made over a machine gun shooting at a memorial for a crime boss in Punchbowl on Saturday. A 17-year-old boy and 23-year-old man have been refused bail. Sydney fugitive James Dalamangos has faced court for the first time over a fatal stabbing at a nightclub 27 years ago. The now 55-year-old was arrested in Greece, where he'll remain behind bars for now. A man has crashed into a home during a medical episode in Emu Heights. He died at the scene. No one inside the house was hurt. Sydneysiders are paying the most for childcare in Australia. As unions warn, further cost hikes are on the way. The national average is around $14 an hour, but parents in the eastern suburbs are forking out almost $19. And the final stretch of the metro between Sydenham and Bankstown could welcome passengers by mid-October. Internal government documents also showing plans to hand over the M1 line to its private operators next month. Sydney's weather mostly sunny this afternoon, dropping to 12 degrees overnight. A shower or two tomorrow with a top of 22 in the city, 21 at Campbelltown. For Sydney's best news, sport and weather, watch 7 News tonight at 6.
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16: 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Oh. 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
3: 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About a 30-minute travel time for the M5 westbound from the airport tunnel to the Preston slip, a build-up for the M4 through Sydney Olympic Park westbound, and slowing in North Ryde, Lane Cove Road, south towards the Top Ryde shops. 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

0: This is the Hot Hits Hot 7 at 7. Harry Styles. American Girls coming in at
1: number one.
0: Yeah, so deserves it. He's going to be here at the end of the year for his Together tour. Cannot wait for that. We have waited for so long. Actually, just cannot wait to see him run marathons around his stage. That's definitely what I'm excited for. This is the Hot Hits. Nick Kelly and Lauren Barry, they are not here. It is Lewis filling in. Nick Kelly is sick. Lauren Barry is filling in for Carrie for Drive. So she'll be back whenever she can be.
2: Absolutely must stay the night
1: with Nick and Lauren.
0: Yeah, I agree. You stay the night, or maybe the next 15 minutes, or even longer. If you keep it here, we're going to be joined by Cyril, the DJ from Darwin. He's coming on. Then we'll get you G Flip. Talk a little bit about Off Campus. You know, the series gone around on Amazon Prime. I'm 4 episodes in, and I am not regretting it. So keep it here for that. Sorry, we'll play you Bella Kay.
3: When I first started posting TikToks, didn't want my friends to see. I love music more than anything. There's nothing I would rather do. If I try, then I can at least say I tried.
0: She is a superstar. She's blown up so quickly. Her music getting everywhere, and we love it. I love it. Coming up, plus Tame Impala with the big hit Dracula. You got to keep it here.
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0: Who thought country would make it back up the charts again? One of the biggest songs in Australia right now, that is Ella Langley choosing Texas on the Hot Hits. The music that matters right now. It is Lewis filling in for Nick and Lauren. Nick is sick. Lauren doing other priorities, filling in for Drive. Hello, it's Lewis.
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0: All right, G-Flip on the show very, very soon, so keep it here for that. If you're an Olivia Rodrigo fan, keep it here for that. By the way, we're going to play you Dave and Tam's Rain Dance, a song that we all know and love in minutes. Now, Olivia Rodrigo, The Cure, new tune from her. It's a song that she writ for her third studio album, You Seem Pretty Sad for a Girl So In Love, set to release in 3 days on the 12th of June, and it is one of her favourite songs on the album.
3: I think at least one of. I'm really, really proud of this song. I absolutely love it, and I'm really excited for people to hear it. I think it's like a new perspective that I haven't really, you know, had the like maturity maybe to express before in earlier albums, and I'm really obsessed with it.
0: She says something a lot of things people can relate to, thinking that it's, you know, all about finding the right person to fix all your problems, and sometimes that isn't quite simple. One of the most honest songs she's ever written. You get to hear it in full within 15.
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18: Yeah, you feel this? Bass, beats, rhythm is the high hits.
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18: We're turning up the high hits.
23: This is Lewis.
24: Yeah, notice how it says this is Lewis? That's because my best bud, Lauren Barry and Nick Kelly, are not here. Yeah, my name is Lewis. I'm filling in for them. Nick Kelly is sick. Their producer, Carrot, is also sick. Their digital producer, Bailey, is also sick. Lauren, matter of fact, is not sick. She's actually filling in for Drive for Carrie, so they're on doing that in the afternoons. She's probably watching Netflix right now. Maybe off campus? On Amazon Prime? G Flip? That scene, Bed on Fire. Yeah, she's coming on in the show within 15 minutes. G-Flip, so keep it here for that. Now, though, we're doing this on the Hot Hits.
25: 3, 2, 1. The Hot Hits with Nick and Lauren.
26: 3 for all.
24: Yeah, this is our 3 for all. I'm still trying to wrap my head around these words. It's a bit of a tongue twister. 3 songs that all have something in common. And tonight, artists who have had surprise guests. Coachella, big kind of thing about that. They always deliver lots of surprise moments in this year's festival. Definitely not a disappointment. Over the second weekend, you had Addison Rae. She summed the crowd when she brought out Olivia Rodrigo as her surprise appearance. They sung together and gave their first live performance of Olivia Rodrigo's brand new tune. How sick is that? And then another time when Justin Bieber had a crowd losing it when he brought out the very own Kid Laroi. Both reunited on the stage with the big hit that is Stay, proving it is still one of the biggest collaborations of this decade. Not a bad weekend if you were there. I wasn't though, so we'll see what the next Coachella brings. We go non-stop back to back to back. Three songs that all have something in common. This is the Hot Hits 3 for All.

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0: the hot hits, the music that matters right now. For your Tuesday night, hello, it is Lewis here. Filling in for Nick and Lauren. Sabrina Carpenter's going to give us a house tour on the air next, plus some Justin Bieber straight from the Coachella stage to your ears on the hot hits in minutes. First, though, got a very special Australian artist in the studio right now.
1: 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On the hot hits with Nick and Lauren.
2: Now that it's happening and the stream's obviously going insane, has it kind of tweaked? I know you kind of didn't know what was next, but has it kind of tweaked what you want to do next? Has it kind of changed the direction for you a little bit?
3: Yeah, the inboxes are full with my managers. People want me to come to their countries, like show offers, like tour offers. It's really transformed my year and months that I was going to be twiddling my thumbs. I'm now doing exactly what I love with my bestie bandmates. I can't wait for the rest of the year, and I can't believe it. I seriously, every day, I'm like, what the f***? How did this happen? Like, this is crazy.
2: What does the next kind of month or two look like for you? Are you actually getting a bit of a rest after this tour and trying to smell the flowers a little bit?
3: I'm booked and blessed now. Every day. Tomorrow, content. The next day, photo shoot. Then, actually, I don't know if I'm allowed to say this, but whatever. The NHL has invited me to an ice hockey game because of off-campus. They like ice hockey. And so I'm going to this. It's their, like, grand final, the Stanley Cup in Vegas. They're like, do you want some first-class tickets? I'm like, absolutely. Can I fly my friend over too? Like, crazy, dude, crazy.
2: That's so good. It's just like, this is the thing. The opportunities are just going to present themselves now, and I want you to just, like, take them and do the fun stuff. Do the shit you actually want to do, because you deserve this. You've been grinding your entire career, but particularly the last year with all this touring that you've done, and let me tell you, that show was something else, the one I saw in Sydney. I'm just excited for you to, like, live a bit of life and go on these crazy adventures that are going to be unlocked by this moment in your career. So I'm very excited for you.
3: Thank you, mate. Appreciate you always getting behind me and supporting me from the younger years.
2: I got you. I got you for life, dude. I hope you have the best time ever. I'm really glad we got to connect today and have a little chat about this, because what a time to be alive, G-Flip. Happy for you.
3: Crazy. Thanks, mate. Cheers for this.
0: That full chat is on their podcast. Just go search The Hot Hits with Nick and Lauren. It's Lewis filling in for your Tuesday night. The music that matters right now is back in minutes.
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0: college and I felt very abandoned by the music business, I turned to myself and try to find, like, why did I start? 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
2: Tuesday, how good is it? Fifi, Fev and Nick right across our beautiful country for the happy hour.

0: That sounds good.
1: Yeah, one night only. Fifi Box.
2: This is Fee, she's off key.
1: Yeah. Sort of undermining what I was hoping was my big discovery night in many ways.
0: Well, it all come from your birthday party. We had a big surprise birthday party, and you sung 4 hours of Disney songs pretty much nonstop.
1: I passed out a few times.
0: You did pass out after the first song. You passed out.
1: Well, somebody said to me over the weekend, are you going to do Let It Go? Because I did Let It Go from Frozen, Elsa. No, because I gave it so much and then someone was telling me I need a vocal coach because I ran out of breath and that's why I fainted. And I'm worried that once I'm at the plenary with the big audience I might overcommit. And what if I lose oxygen?
2: The lights are brighter there.
1: I know. We might need some John Ambulance on standby.
0: And you did say
1: to revive me.
0: And you did say, oh, we actually missed a day. You lost your voice. You missed work. You were sick.
1: Yeah, I strained my vocal cords.
0: Did,
1: I was having steroid sprays.
0: It's happening a bit around here. You strained it. And then you were like, I'm never going to have this again.
1: Mm.
0: So now we're having it bigger and better.
1: Bigger and
0: 15,000
1: better.
0: 15,000 plus
1: now,
0: people.
1: The song list is vital. We need to lock this song list in because I've got to start rehearsing and planning and memorising lyrics. Now, Kelly, what would you like? Well, firstly, do you want to come to Fifi Box one night only?
3: Oh, I'd love to, of course.
0: Yeah, there we go.
2: You're in.
1: We'd love to have you there, Kel. Oh. What song would you like me to perform?
3: Well, I was thinking about Kate Bush, Wuthering Heights. Like, what about the song?
1: It's me, I'm Kathy, I'm Yes. And then I might go straight into Babushka. Ah, Babushka, Babushka, Babushka. Yeah, yeah. No?
2: Is this a B-side boxing night?
0: Wow. What was that?
2: Fifi celebrating all the songs the artists themselves have
0: forgotten. And then we just take her off like a proper Russian babushka. And she's just bang. Oh, God.
1: Thank you, Kel. Good suggestions. I'm not sure that they're going to get across the line, though, based on the boys' reactions. Antonella!
3: This is going to be your final song.
1: Oh, okay.
0: Oh, hello.
3: Okay?
1: Yep.
3: This is it. Simply the Best from Tina Turner.
1: Yes!
3: Simply the Best!
0: Good tune. Good sing-along.
1: Antonella!
3: And you are going to be head-to-toe Tina Turner. Right,
0: head to toe.
3: You're
0: going to
3: carry those high heels.
1: Oh,
3: sexy legs, baby.
1: I love it. Antonella, do you want to come?
3: Mm. Oh my God, of course.
1: Yes.
0: Yay.
3: Of course.
1: I'm going to be pointing at you in the audience as I sing this song.
4: You made me do this.
3: I'll even wipe the sweat off your forehead while you're.
1: Oh,
0: there you go. You got your own little
1: Antonella.
0: Bang.
1: Now that's definitely on the song list.
0: That'll be on the song list. Well done, Antonella.
1: Monique.
5: Hi. How are you?
1: Good. Do you want to come to my one night only?
5: Oh, my God, yes. This is my absolute dream. I'm so jealous right now. I want to be on stage with you.
1: You can be. I'm looking for backup singers. I'm going to need backup singers.
0: What would you sing, Mom?
5: Absolutely. I'm in. I think we need Bring Me to Life by Evanescence, but we need both parts. We need the contrast.
1: Well, I'm going to do Amy. Did you know they're coming out? I saw this the other day.
5: Oh, yes. I want tickets to that as well.
2: You don't need them.
0: You don't know, yeah.
2: You got Fifi Box, one
0: and
2: night only.
0: And Monique.
1: This is a great
5: Fifi Box
1: song.
5: Fifi Box and Monique.
0: Yeah.
5: Iconic duo.
1: Great song. Yes, I love it.
0: You know what I love? Because when you go to a concert, you look at the person singing, you go, I want to be a singer. You're going to be that singer, and everyone in the crowd will get to sing along with us because it is a karaoke night.
1: Are you saying Owen will be looking at me going, I want to be that singer?
0: Oh, if they do, they've got a real low bar.
1: Monique, I cannot wait to see you there. And Evanescence, we should definitely consider that. Hey, Tim.
6: Hey, Fee, how are you?
1: Yeah, Timmy. Good. Timmy, what should I sing?
6: Mate, considering you've got such a great vocal range and you smash out Macy Gray, I'd love to see some Fuel by Metallica.
1: Oh. Could I do?
2: Come on.
0: No.
6: You need to get that deep voice in there, Fee. Come on.
1: I don't, you know, I'm not even actually familiar with that song. Can't
2: the
1: I do
2: start
1: the,
2: of it?
1: No, can I do? I only know that bit. Yeah. Can I do the Sandman?
6: Nah, because you need that more grungy voice. You can do it, Fee. You've got
1: Fuel,
6: that in
1: far,
6: you.
1: Give me
6: look,
1: that when I
6: desire.
0: Hey, Tim, I've got to go back to the Macy. So you think she has a great Macy Gray? Is that what you said?
6: A little bit of sarcasm.
7: I've got to say goodbye in that joke.
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2: 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Oh. The celebrities were rolling out at the F1.
0: There were celebrities everywhere, but one of the biggest stars in the world has absolutely been hammered. 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
1: Tuesday evening right across Australia. Hello, it is the happy hour with Fifi, Feb and Nick.
2: The Monaco Grand Prix has been raced and won, and it's just a who's who. And everyone on their billion-dollar yachts. And
3: who won it, though?
2: Kimi the Antonelli, the Mercedes guy. He's the youngest. I think he's 19.
4: He's 19. He's won five
2: in a row, been pole. It's the youngest person ever to do it. And I actually went and saw him at the Mercedes-Benz tent in when the Grand Prix Melbourne was on, and he spoke, and he actually lost that race to his rival, and then he's won ever since. He hasn't lost the race. Youngest man ever. But I want to talk about Lewis Hamilton and Kim Kardashian. They're dating. He's a superstar. She's a superstar. And what absolutely I'm just not going to swear.
3: You okay?
4: Well covered.
2: Yeah.
4: Yep.
2: I tried to say poo.
3: You had a stroke.
2: No. Yeah. I just didn't want to say the word. Because it's a bit, you know, there's little ears in the car. You don't want to swear.
3: I don't know what word you were going to say.
2: Shit. Well, why ask? Because the thing is, with Kimi K, right? Kimi K, she's a global superstar, and people just need to realise that and stop bagging her all the time. She made it from a video. She became really viral. But what they do as Kardashians is genius. They are very smart people. They might not be the smartest people, but what they do in business, they're nailing it. The Jenners and the Kardashians are just the biggest stars in the world. They are. And I was watching the news last night, and they were laughing about her and bagging her. So what happened was, Boxy, she's walking the pit lane, and Martin Brundle, who is sort of the voice of the Grand Prix.
4: He's like the BT of the Grand Prix.
2: Yeah, BT. He does like roaming Martin, and he goes around, but he pots like... He pots everyone, and he'll go. So Kim would have known this.
3: But is he, what was he, a former driver? Is
4: I actually don't know.
2: He's a former driver.
3: Right, okay. And so he's in the industry.
2: He's an old man.
3: Oh,
2: and
3: thank you.
2: He went up to Kim Kardashian. I'll play the audio.
5: Kim, Martin Brundle, Sky F1, how are you today? Yes. Are you enjoying F1? Yeah. Okay, Kim and Chloe, so we're not talking today.
2: And he said later on, everybody talks to me on the
3: mate. Well, it's not hard to say hello to someone.
2: Well, yeah. She waved. Like, she just...
3: Oh, yeah, I haven't seen the vision.
2: Yeah, so the vision is she looked at her people. She couldn't hear. She couldn't understand what he was saying.
3: Oh, well, because it's loud.
2: And it's loud. Okay. And they're walking the pits, and she spoke to one of her people. And then she just waved and then walked off. I don't care. I think that she doesn't have to talk to him. She doesn't have to talk to anybody.
3: Well, no, I'll defend her for two reasons. One, because that sounds really rude, but if the vision is she's waving and smiling,
2: she smiled and waved.
3: That's an acknowledgement. But also, it can be so loud.
2: Yeah.
3: I can't go to the Grand Prix for that reason.
2: He takes the piss out of people for not knowing Formula One and being there.
3: Oh, okay. Like that's your shtick.
2: And she would have known. They would have said, do not talk to him because he will embarrass you and you might say the wrong thing. And Kim Kardashian does not have to speak to anybody. She doesn't have to bow to you, Mr. Martin Brundle.
4: But he can pot her as well.
2: Yeah.
4: They're both right.
2: Yeah.
4: She doesn't have to talk, and he can make fun of her.
2: Worldwide, all the stories, no one cared about Monaco, and all it was Kim Kardashian slammed for snubbing the iconic reporter. I'm with Kim. He doesn't have to speak to her.
3: Oh, I'm with him. Nobody has to speak to anyone.
2: No. She
3: I
2: off agree
3: her back. With that.
2: And all the news reporters are all laughing at her. You know what? If she come to Australia, everyone on the news, and she wanted to do an interview, you'd be the first jumping up going, oh, Kim, I want to interview you. But they're all making fun of her. Don't make fun
3: of
2: her.
3: But they're only doing that for their own clickbait. So they know to talk about Kim K.
2: Yeah, but they were laughing and being all smug about it. It's like, oh, it's only Kim Kardashian. Hey, Kim Kardashian's a global superstar. And if you don't like it, don't worry about it.
3: I don't think she'd be worried about it.
2: Oh, she'd be worried about that press.
3: Really?
2: The bad press. She'd read about that.
3: I've never bothered her before.
2: Oh.
3: I think once you've done an infamous tape with an ex-boyfriend and everyone's seen that, do you care if anyone's talking about it?
2: They were talking about it in a good way. Yes.
0: Honestly, we're just here to serve up the lols. Fifi, Feb and Nick's happy hour. Fifi,
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18: 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Yeah. 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

0: And did you party pass, Joe?
1: Yes, we did.
2: Ooh. On the dance floor, Joe? Or did you go somewhere a little quieter?
1: No need.
2: How romantic dance and wonderful.
3: That's where it's at.
2: When was your last dance floor pass?
0: Oh, my God.
2: Yeah, last night.
0: Yeah. No, it wasn't. No. A long time, actually.
2: Yeah, I can't remember.
0: I got to have me a dance floor pass soon.
2: Well, get out there.
0: Okay.
2: You know? Thank you, Joe.
0: Thanks, Joe. Amber.
2: Amber number two.
0: Two Ambers. Amber number two.
4: G'day.
0: Yes, that's you, Amber. If you were to get a matching tattoo with your partner of where you met, what would it be?
4: Under the golden arches at McDonald's.
0: Oh, beautiful.
2: A happy meal, am I right? Amber, how did you meet there? Were you working there together?
4: No, not at all. Had a conversation on the phone prior and, you know, had to make sure that this guy wasn't crazy. So I was like, yeah, McDonald's is a safe place.
0: Yeah.
2: Yeah, and so that was the location for the first date?
4: Yeah, I guess technically. Didn't think that through. definitely won't be getting that matching tattoo.
0: I don't know. I think it's pretty romantic.
2: You could get like a Grimace and Hamburglar or something.
0: Oh, yeah.
5: Did you know Grimace is a taste bud?
0: Yeah, but I did.
2: What?
5: Grimace is a taste bud.
0: Mm.
2: That's what the big purple thing is.
0: Yeah. He's a taste bud.
5: Oh.
2: Amber too, did you know that?
4: I did not know that. Yeah. See, now I have a tattoo idea. I don't think my partner will go for it.
0: We need to get him across the line.
2: It's weird that it's not to his taste. It's ironic. Anyway, it doesn't matter. Doesn't matter. I'm reduced to puns.
0: Yeah.
2: Loz, you take the next call. I'll just
0: Amber number one.
2: Why did we go in that order?
0: I don't know. But she knows who she is, which is good. What would your tattoo be, Amber?
6: Technically, a girl riding around on a skateboard, I guess.
0: Oh.
6: Or you riding a skateboard.
0: Oh, my
6: Maybe
0: gosh.
6: Falling would be more appropriate.
2: Did you meet at a skate park?
6: Yeah.
0: Oh, how romantic.
6: He was picking up somebody that, one of the group people that I was with, basically, and I was trying to ride my skateboard. He tried to get me to go for a drive to Sydney with him, but that was a bit much.
0: Yeah,
2: that's a big first.
6: It's a bold settled dog,
2: you know? Yeah, what was he driving? Was he just in a panel van or something?
6: Little red hatchback.
2: Oh, okay, that's less threatening.
0: Okay, and how long ago was this, Amber?
6: That was 16 years ago.
0: Oh, perfect.
2: Do you still skate together?
6: We don't skate together, but we are still together.
0: Oh, yeah,
2: that's good.
0: This is
2: I'd rather you still be together than you both skateboard, but independently.
6: Yeah, no, I never mastered it. It was a poor attempt.
2: And would you ever, Amber, consider getting the tattoos?
6: Maybe if it was brown right, I guess.
2: Yeah, it's kind of cute.
6: If it's brown right, if it looked cool, if you could make it cool enough, I'd go for it.
2: It's pretty cool. When I'm throwing up the idea of getting a Tinder logo and you've got matching skateboards, that's pretty cool, Amber.
6: Yeah, no, I'd probably go with that.
2: Okay.
0: I love
2: Good
0: this.
2: On. Thank you, Amber. G'day, Matt.
7: Hey, how are you?
2: Yeah, living the dream. What would your matching tattoos of the place you met be?
7: Yeah, so I'd get a cat and a pole because I met my now wife at Kittens.
2: were you both working? Were you both clients?
7: No, I was a client and she was working.
2: Yeah, how wonderful.
7: And I went in there. I went in there after a big night with my best mate and,
2: Matt,
7: the rest is history. 12 years on, married with two kids.
2: How fantastic, because, Matt, there is not a bloke I don't know who, after visiting one of those fine establishments, hasn't left going, I think she likes me, and they've never been right, and you were actually right.
7: Yeah, it's a rare one, isn't it?
2: Did you manage to get her number on the night, or did you have to frequent the establishment a few more times?
7: No, I got a number on the night, but I still frequented it afterwards as well. I was a paying customer for a little while still before.
2: Yeah,
7: I had to stop.
2: I mean, it's nice. People drop into their partner's work all the time. It's nice. Did you ever bring food or anything in case you got famished on a break?
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0: show's so nice, you need to hear it twice. 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
1: 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I've got the back of my neck is sweating. Because we got told by producer Kieran, who used to work at Nando's.
3: Yeah.
1: used to work at Nando's, and he said there's no extra hot sauce. We just use the hot basting twice.
3: It's literally extra hot sauce.
1: It's just extra hot sauce. It's not extra hot sauce. And we've been trying, for some reason, a whole plate of hot chicken.
3: No.
1: And a whole plate of extra hot chicken. And I'm sweating from under my eyes.
3: Yeah.
1: So we want to know about other foods, but also if we do have someone inside the world of Nando's who can confirm nor deny. G'day, Chantel.
4: Hi.
1: Is this about Nando's or something else?
4: Subway.
1: Yeah. Ooh, I love Subway. Talk to us about Subway.
4: I don't think a lot of people realize that the Subway tuna and seafood is just prepackaged and then mixed with the mayonnaise sauce.
3: I would have imagined.
1: What do they think it is off the fishing trawler?
4: No, a lot of people just don't realize it's just mixed with the mayonnaise that they put on the bread and the sandwiches already.
3: Oh.
4: Like we sit at the back and you break it apart and then mix it in a bowl and then put it in the tub.
3: I love Subway though.
1: Yeah.
5: Really holding everyone to account.
1: Chantel, do you order the seafood and tuna one?
4: No.
1: I can't imagine when there's, you know, when there's chicken fillet there.
3: I know. Mm. Are you all right over there?
1: I'm trying to not explode.
3: I know.
1: I'm trying to not burp. I'm trying to not sneeze. My eyes are wet. Like my face is wet.
5: Mm.
1: The back of my head's wet.
3: You didn't have to eat a whole chicken.
1: I had to test. Chantel, have you ever had a whole extra hot chicken from Nando's?
4: No, I've never even had Nando's.
3: Oh, well, you simply must, honestly.
1: Treat yourself.
4: I didn't know that we had it here.
3: Oh, yeah, everywhere.
1: Hang on,
3: wait.
1: What? You didn't know that we had Nando's in Australia?
5: Where are you, Chantel?
4: I just didn't know that.
1: You've never seen a Nando's?
4: No, but I grew up pretty rural, so I just didn't know it was a thing.
1: Whereabouts are you living now?
4: I live in Newcastle, but I grew up in a very small town.
3: Okay.
4: But
1: I think Newcastle have a Nando's, surely.
3: Chantel, you need to go to Nando's and send us a photo with your Nando's, please.
4: Okay, I'll go to Nando's.
3: Nice, good.
6: One in Charlestown.
1: I've got at least three. There's one at the gate, there's one at Newcastle Central, there's one in Eldon Square. Anyway, Chantel, treat yourself if you want to sweat from the eyeballs as well. Thank you for getting involved. Who you got, Lizzie?
3: Dan, have you got a little insider secret for us?
7: I do. Look, it's not a takeaway conspiracy, but it is regarding a change of ingredients in the Kona cappuccino sachets that you can get, the instant cappuccinos.
1: What's happened?
7: So they've changed their ingredients. Well, I've actually confirmed by the horse's mouth. I went straight to Makona. Yeah. They've changed their product now to be able to mix both hot and cold. So you can do an iced cappuccino as well.
3: No way.
7: If you love it.
1: Yep.
7: Now, I'm not a coffee snob, clearly. I drink a Makona.
1: They're good quality now.
3: Drinking Makona right now.
1: Yeah.
7: Yeah, the flavour is just, I don't know, it's changed completely. It's like off milk gone wrong. And so I went direct to Makona and I sent them all the product packaging and everything like that. Yes. And they've confirmed that they have actually changed their ingredients. And a lot of people around Australia are complaining about it. Oh. However, if you do like your cappuccino and potentially a little bit stronger, you can go the strong cappuccino and they haven't changed the ingredients in that.
3: Good to know.
1: So, Dan, I'm interested, when you sent them the stuff, did they give you a load of free stuff back?
7: No. No, just told me to go and buy their strong cappuccino. Give me a sample. I've got a box of strong cappuccino. Good thing it's not like it. But.
1: Was the reason, did they say the reason the ingredients had changed was to, so it could be made both hot and cold? Did they lose something in the mix then?
7: No, yeah. So the process in order to mix it cold and to ensure that it dissolves appropriately. Is they had to change the milk powder that was being used.
1: Yes. I often find, Dan, when products try and do too many features, they lose focus on the main feature.
7: Correct. They do.
1: Yeah.
7: I get it, Dan. Like,
1: yes, Dan!
7: just ruined it.
1: Yep. iSnack 2.0. Let's not forget that. Thank you, Dan. Appreciate it. G'day, Irene.
6: Hello.
1: Welcome to the food court.
6: Thank you.
1: What have you got?
6: Nando's actually do the extra hot basting on its own. It's not a double layer.
1: Oh, my God.
3: Oh, Kieran.
1: Our mouth at the set. Oh, no.
3: It's never looked so unhappy.
8: This is going
1: so
8: wrong.
1: The British bolt has misled us. Irene, how do you know this? Are you an inside woman?
6: I used to work for a company that delivered all the Nando's products.
9: That's not Nando's.
6: So I used to pick it, pack it, do it all.
1: See, Kieran's saying, he was saying before, some of the sauces are not used for the basing, but they're table sauces instead. Are you perhaps, Irene, talking about the table sauces?
6: No, the basing, they come in pouches. So, yeah, they come in pouches. So they get
9: they
6: delivered.
9: Come in big bottles, you're a liar.
3: You can't call her a liar.
8: Order in the court.
1: When's the last time, Irene, because Kieran's knowledge is going back to, as he said, just after the Chinese Olympics to whatever the next one was, which happened to be his hometown. Is your information more recent?
6: Yes, I have a sister who used to work there as well and only moved jobs just recently. So she's been Nando's, like direct Nando's.
1: I'm sorry, Irene, but I'm going to need it in terms of timelines in relation to the Olympics.
3: Which Olympics? Please.
6: 6 months.
3: Yeah, no, about a year and a half.
9: Marco Cortino!
1: Okay.
8: Oh, we're doing winter Olympics.
1: Irene, thank you. I believe this is very exciting. We're going to Jordan. Are you a Nando's employee?
10: I was 6 years ago.
1: Which Olympics?
8: Okay. 1.5 cycles ago.
1: Which Olympics was the most recent?
9: No, it was one before that.
10: Oh, God.
3: It would have been
10: no idea.
3: In between Paris and which was the one?
1: Oh, I'm happy. Paris is a lot more recent than we've gone. That's okay. Right. Jordan,
8: Tokyo.
1: What can you tell us? Tokyo. What can you tell us about the Nando's extra hot sauce?
10: The extra hot basting is different to the hot basting. There were two different bastings.
3: Oh,
1: we have
3: well,
1: been
3: Jordan.
1: Absolutely. And just to confirm, Jordan, because I know we're not going to hear the end of this from our British bolt, just to confirm, these are the basting sauces and not the table sauces.
10: No, they are basting sauces. The table sauces were different to the basting sauces. They're completely different.
1: Yeah. Kieran, you're nodding like you've got it right.
3: Yeah,
1: here,
3: no, it's
1: Jordan's
3: still a different sauce.
1: They do have an extra hot basting.
9: Well,
10: they do.
9: It's sometimes people like to call up and lie, and that's fine.
3: You can't call people. No.
1: Kieran, we're in court now.
3: Yeah.
1: I think you have to accept.
9: Under oath, are they different?
1: Jordan?
10: They are different. There is hot and extra hot. They are different.
1: Okay. And hang on, just in case. Thank you, Jordan. We really appreciate you taking the stand. Just in case there is any doubt, I believe we have another former Nando's employee. G'day, Lizzie.
11: Hello. Yes, they are different sources. I can 100% confirm.
1: Yeah. Kieran?
11: 100%.
3: Okay.
1: Kieran,
8: I
1: think you owe the court and the people of Australia an apology.
11: Whatever they do in England might be different, but they also, at their fish and chip shop, have curry sauce.
3: Yeah,
11: so,
3: exactly.
1: You sickos.
11: Really.
8: Got him.
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1: If you like money, you're in the right place.
2: You're in the right spot. 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And if you're thinking, my gosh, I can't quit my job for $10,000, well, guess what? Take that $10,000 that we give you. 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
1: Responsibly.
2: Put it on number 7. 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So tune in tomorrow to the show when we play the time game for a potential $350,000. Asterix, asterix, asterix, asterix. Up next, though, we've got to talk about something that we all do every day. And I didn't know anyone's ever quantified how many times we do this thing, but now we have an average. And some of us are going to be proud and some of us are going to be full of shame. That's next.
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21: 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All over Sydney, it's Today FM's Carrie and Tommy. The best bits.

0: client and she was working.
1: Yeah, how wonderful.
0: And I went in there. I went in there after a big night with my best mate, and yeah,
1: Matt,
0: the rest is history. 12 years on, married with two kids.
1: How fantastic, because Matt, there is not a bloke I don't know who after visiting one of those fine establishments hasn't left going, oh, I think she likes me, and they've never been right, and you were actually right.
0: Yeah, yeah, it's a rare one, isn't it?
1: Did you manage to get her number on the night, or did you have to frequent the establishment a few more times?
0: No, I got a number on the night, but I still frequented it afterwards as well. Just
1: yeah,
0: I was a paying customer for a little while still before.
1: Yeah,
0: I had to stop.
1: I mean, it's also it's nice. People drop into their partner's work all exactly. the time. It's nice. Did you ever bring food or anything in case you got famished on a break?
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3: 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On the M7 motorway at Horsley Park, the speed limit is down to 60 kilometres an hour for southbound traffic just past the Horsley Drive off-ramp. And the M5 at Moorbank, the Moorbank Avenue on and off-ramp, so it's east and westbound, are down to 50 k's an hour from today. 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

0: Making our way through the week, guys. Welcome to your Wednesday. Welcome to your morning chat, Emma Chow.
1: I love it when fancy people do unfancy things. Bear with me. Okay. I was driving home from the school run the other day, and the guy behind me is driving a Porsche Cayenne.
2: Fancy.
1: Nice car.
2: Mm.
1: Very expensive car. Not many people can drive that car. No. They don't have the money for it. And then I saw him digging for gold. This guy was picking his nose so hard. I reckon he was going for like a good 3 minutes while we sat at the lights. And I'm like, you can buy class, but you can't be classy.
2: Yep.
1: You know what I mean? You can buy your status, but like, do you get what I'm saying?
2: The old Porsche pick. Just put
1: Porsche
2: his,
1: pick.
2: Just, did yeah. he flick while he was in there, or did he flick out the window?
1: He wiped. I
2: no,
1: watched him.
2: He
1: I kept
2: didn't on. Wipe
1: yeah. he,
2: on the
1: he was
2: door.
1: Picking his left nostril, is going for it, going for it, going for it. No, no. And he bent down. I was like, where is he going? He bent down and his left shoulder kind of dropped a bit and he wiped it under the seat.
0: No, yeah. That's Fizz.
1: You might be able to buy a fancy Porsche Cayenne,
2: nah.
1: But you can't buy class.
2: I hate when I pick in the, because I'm a car picker, but I also drive a Mazda. So, yeah, you know what I mean?
1: Fine.
2: So, like, if you
1: that's
2: see a Mazda driver, he's probably picking, you know? It's, but I hate when there's a stubborn booger on the finger and you can't, and you're rolling. And you're flicking, and sometimes I just hold it out the window and hope that wind rips it off my finger.
1: The velocity rips
2: yes.
1: it off.
2: and then I go, okay, I'll leave it out there for a couple of seconds and I'll bring it back in. Surely it's got bloody thing's still there, don't I? You know what I mean? So then you're trying to flick it with the other hand, it flicks
1: oh,
2: it around.
1: And then it goes on the finger that
2: you're
1: flicking
2: with. Oh, my God. Horrid. Mate, let me tell you, the picking problems. Okay, coming up next, we have launched our do-over day. This is where we give you a second chance for something that you screwed up once in your life, and we give you the opportunity to jump into a radio time machine and do it all over again.
1: No one else is helping you do this.
2: Also, the tradie track list is around the corner as well. Your next chance to pick a song, and we reward you for it. You keep right here for your Wednesday morning. You're in the right place. 104.1 today FM, you got Nathan M, and that was a...

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1: Nath and Emma's.
2: This may be the only opportunity that I got.
1: Do-over day.
0: Yeah, welcome to Nathan Emma's Do-over Day. One day where, Em, we give Sydney the opportunity to have a second chance at something they screwed up. On our dime, we'll make it happen.
3: Have you ever thought, oh, if only I could have a time machine and go back and redo? This is your moment.
0: Yes.
3: This is your moment. We have the time machine.
0: Yes. We are collating all these stories of people who've stuffed something up. It could be something big, it could be something small, but just something that it kind of gives you hives every time you remember it.
3: Yeah.
0: You could have been
3: like
0: a kid.
3: Someone's walking over your grave.
0: Yes.
3: Oh, God, I can't believe that happened.
0: You could have been at school when it happened. It could have been 20 years ago, whatever it was, but you've held on to this embarrassing moment. Let us give you the opportunity to do it again. 131060, if you do have a do-over, here's some of them that we've had so far that are in the running for do-over day.
4: I was listening to the radio one day and I caught up and got on the standby list to win a trip to New Zealand, and they called me and I accidentally declined the call instead of turning my phone up.
3: Oh, no!
5: We had to change venue 6 days before the wedding day because of weather, and I had a bit of a communication breakdown with the caterers. Instead, we ended up with a lot of roast pork and some salad.
6: This is actually for my husband. He really needs to redo his proposal. It was the location.
0: Where was it?
6: It was Sydney Airport car park.
7: My wedding day. I realised we didn't have a photo with my parents.
0: All right, now there's some of the do-overs we've had so far, in, but we want to make it specific this morning.
3: Yeah.
0: We want to look at 131060, when did you stuff up on stage?
3: Which a lot of the time, this stuff does happen.
0: Mm.
3: A song, maybe you like, maybe your balls dropped and all of a sudden your voice
0: the testy pop.
3: Yeah, you did a testy pop.
0: I'll find a dollar.
3: Or you mucked up a dance performance or a talent quest.
0: Oh.
3: That's in front of the whole school. And you're like, I'm talented, but you screwed it up.
0: But it could be, maybe you weren't even at school. Maybe it was a speech. Maybe it was like
3: your presentation.
0: Yes. Or maybe it was your best man speech. Or was it a Zoom presentation? Was it an awards night and you said the wrong name? Whatever it is, when did you stuff up on stage? We'd love to give you an opportunity to redo it. Because it's an embarrassing thing, right?
3: I told you the other day, I used to do fizzy.
0: Mm.
3: And this little girl, she was really, really nervous. And you'd have like 6 girls on stage at a time. And she was so nervous she weed herself.
0: Oh, a live wee.
3: Yeah, a live wee.
0: You
3: poor thing, she was only 6 or 7 years old.
0: This reminds me of, and me and my best mate Harry, we relived this moment over the weekend, right, when we were hanging out. We accidentally, not accidentally, our drama teacher entered us in, she must have told us, into a Shakespeare competition at school where we had to learn a 15-minute Shakespeare performance.
3: Mm.
0: We didn't realise in front of quite a few hundred kids, right?
3: Yeah.
0: We didn't do any rehearsals, and then we found out the day before that we had to learn 15 minutes of Merchant of Venice.
3: Okay.
0: And there's a character called Shylock. He's a Jewish character.
3: Yeah.
0: And Harry played Shylock. And there's a famous line. So it's 15 minutes of performance. And right at the end, I was supposed to say, "Hi, the gentle Jew," which is the famous line.
3: Yes.
0: But this is after 15 minutes of performance.
3: Okay.
0: We got out there. We're like, "You got this? Yeah, you got this." We got out there in front of hundreds of kids. Lights come on. We completely forget the entire thing. And then I just turn to Harry and go, "Hi, the gentle Jew."
3: That's it. It was a 5-second performance.
0: 7 seconds. We were on this, so I would love a do-over for that. 131060, when did you stuff up on stage? It could be anything, a speech, a performance, a song, a dance. We are building do-over day.

0: 104.1 Today FM, Wednesday morning. Your morning chat is on. You got Nathan M's. Very soon they are returning. The Revengers. If you've ever got revenge on somebody, then this is the show that celebrates you. The story this morning is a call we got last week. It involves getting somebody deported as a means of revenge. You're not going to believe it. 7:40 this morning, you will hear it. Let's do this.
1: Nath and Emma's.
2: This may be the only opportunity that I got.
1: Do-over day.
0: Yeah, 13:10:60. When did you stuff up on stage is what we're looking for. Maybe it was a speech, a play, a dance, awards. Let us help you have a do-over. That's what do-over day is all about.
3: You get a second chance. We are the metaphorical time machine that you want to go back and undo the wrongs from your stage performance.
0: Yeah, hey, we had a message come through from Kerry, and she said she was supposed to be delivering a speech on stage, and she farted.
3: She sneezed
0: and then farted. It's like, I think your body takes a screenshot if that happens. Maddie.
3: That is mortifying.
0: Imagine both. Like,
3: you're sneezing, but then the fart is louder than the sneeze.
0: Oh, my God. Because the problem is a sneeze gets everybody's attention.
3: Yeah, it does.
0: And then everyone goes, oh, no, you're okay. And then that little boop comes out as well. Oh, God. Awful. Okay, Maddie from Penrith. Hi, Maddie.
4: Good morning.
0: What do you need a do-over for? What'd you stuff up on stage?
4: So when I was in kindergarten, I was part of the school play. I was dressed as a beautiful little bee and I peed my pants on stage.
0: Bee peed.
3: What was it? Was it just all the eyeballs looking at you? Because my son says that. He's like, everyone's eyes are looking at me and I can't look away.
4: No, I think it was that we spent so long putting the costumes on and being told, stand here, wait here. And it was just, there was no time
3: to go. So,
0: Maddie,
4: waiting for so long because they thought we were all going to take off before.
0: Now, I'm assuming the bee was yellow. Did it mask any of the wee or no?
4: Everybody knew. I think it was all running down my leg on the stage.
3: Oh,
4: but I kept singing.
3: She kept going. What a trooper.
0: You could have said, it's honey. I promise. It's honey.
3: Yeah, except that doesn't come out of their bum.
0: You don't know that. Karen from North Kellyville. Hi, Karen.
5: Good morning.
3: Hi.
0: Good morning. What do you need a do-over for? Did you stuff up on stage?
5: Quite a few years ago, I was helping out a friend in a charity event, and we were doing like a little fashion parade. Mm. And I may have walked too far off the stage and broke my arm.
3: Ooh. Oh, my God. You walked off the stage in a fashion parade and broke your arm.
5: Yeah.
3: Oh, Karen.
0: Karen, if it makes you feel any better, haven't people at the highest level fallen? I swear, like Post Malone, I think like Ed Sheeran or Harry Styles.
3: Yeah, Post Malone would have been out of his mind.
0: Yeah, well,
3: Karen was stone cold sober.
0: Well, you don't know that. Karen, were you out of your mind?
5: No, I was, and it was for charity, so it was okay.
0: Okay,
3: Karen,
0: so she wasn't
3: blind.
0: Did you
3: get up and walk back down the runway, or were you ushered away?
5: I think I was ushered away. I was in a lot of pain.
0: Broken arm. She's in her model get-up, and she was ushered away. Oh my God.
3: No.
0: You need a do-over, Karen. We could have a catwalk set up, and then all we have to do is put bubble wrap everywhere or put crash mats down.
3: Crash mats, like
0: crash
3: the gym mats. It's fine. And she can, like, pop up
0: just
3: and
0: in case.
3: Walk back down.
0: Maybe for Karen's do-over, we actually push her off stage, and we train her to land gracefully, and, like, it's part of the show.
3: Ta-da!
0: See that? Well done. Thank you, Karen. We got a text message from Norman. Norman's come through, on our socials, at TodayFM Breakfast. Norman says that he was doing an Indigenous dancing show for the AFL at the All-Stars round, which is huge,
3: massive
0: round, in front of a stadium of people, and his uncle told him not to wear undies
3: under the lap-lap.
0: Under the lap-lap, and nearly flashed everyone as the lap-lap half fell off. Oh, no.
3: So, wait, did his uncle stitch him up, or traditionally they wouldn't wear
0: I'm assuming
3: underwear.
0: Traditionally they don't. You know,
3: cover.
0: I just don't. I think traditionally they didn't have their bonds underneath when they were doing. Oh no, Norman.
3: Oh no.
0: We just get him in some undies for his do-over in front of a stadium. Paige from Castle Hill. Hi, Paige.
6: Hello, guys.
0: Hi.
6: How are we?
0: Good. We're building do-over day, Paige. When did you stuff up on stage?
6: Well, it was actually at my best friend's wedding in front of absolutely everyone. My job was to pour the, you know how there's like a champagne tower, like all the champagne glasses.
0: We had one of those,
6: Yes. My job was to pour the champagne in front of everyone to celebrate, and I accidentally knocked the glass and smashed the whole tower in front of everyone.
3: No.
0: You smashed the entire champagne tower. Paige.
3: And it's all because you knocked that top one.
6: Yeah, because I think they weren't placed properly. That's what I'm going to say. It wasn't
3: How long did it smash for? Did everyone just stand there and watch it?
6: No one knew what to do because there was just glass all over the dance floor. And then night people were getting like glass and their shoes.
3: Paige.
0: And it wasn't your wedding, was it?
6: No, my best friend's.
0: Oh, somebody else's wedding.
3: That's awful. I feel like we could redo that one, though. We could easily redo that for you.
0: Yeah.
3: Set up the champagne tower. Make sure that you're not being stitched up by the person who sets it up.
0: Yes.
3: And you just cannot lip of that champagne glass.
0: We just work
3: touch
0: on your balance.
3: The top of the bottle.
0: We work on your balance. Paige, be honest, how many champagnes had you had before trying to do the champagne tower?
6: It was at the start of the wedding, so none. I can't even blame that.
0: You weren't drunk. Oh, Paige, you're never getting invited to a wedding again, darling.
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0: 104.1 Today FM, you got Nathan and Hey coming up 7 a.m. this morning. We want your revenge stories on somebody you lived with because the revengers are returning, Emma Chow.
1: Yeah, but right now it's your turn to choose the next song that we play. 131060. Any song that you want to hear on the radio, we will play it.
0: Yeah, the power of the playlist is in your hands. No one else does this except us. So it's very simple. 131060. You jump on the phones right now. Give us a call. Whatever song you want to hear, I press play on it. We're not supposed to do it, but we do it anyway. Who cares?
1: We do it anyway. It used to be like an old school radio thing where they used to let you pick the music. Oh, no one else is letting you pick
0: the
1: music.
0: I miss old school radio when they used to put the power, when they used to care about the people. And,
1: yeah.
0: But that's what we are doing. We're caring about you, Sydney. Whatever song you want to hear right now, you call 131060. And not only that, Emma Chow, I'm going to do something special for people this morning.
1: What's
0: going to throw in movie tickets, right? You're going to score some movie tickets. But why not throw in an exclusive Nathan Emma Up Yours hat as well?
1: Sure.
0: An exclusive Nathan Emma Up Yours hat. We'll throw in some movie tickets. But first, you've got to pick what song you want to hear. Any song you want.
1: We don't have anything loaded.
0: There's
1: it's up
0: nothing.
1: To you, Sydney.
0: It's either you pick the song.
1: Or silence.
0: Silence and a hat. 131060, pick what song you want to hear. Jump on the phones. Movie tickets. An Up Yours hat. Exclusive Up Yours hat. We'll do it next.

0: 104.1 Today FM, you got Nathan M. We're the home of $50,000 pub quiz. We play it twice a morning. You could win $50,000. 7 a.m. this morning, M, you give a clue, or not even a clue, you give an answer to everybody.
1: Yeah, we're making it easier. We want you to win the 50K.
0: Yes, keep it right here to hear an answer and then keep it right here to win that $50,000. But of course, now the power of the playlist is in your hands. Whatever song you want to hear, you call 131060. We also sort you out an exclusive. Nathan M. up yours. Hat for getting on the show nice and early. Elizabeth from Liverpool. Hi, Liz. How are you?
2: Good morning, guys. How are you guys doing?
1: Good, Liz.
0: Where? What are you doing this morning, Liz?
2: Oh, driving to work right now.
0: Oh, yeah. What do you do for work?
2: I'm a manager at Dina Hotel.
0: Oh, okay. Yeah, Dina Hotel, mate. That's right. Getting people in beds, doing all the important stuff. Dina Hotel, I'm assuming.
1: Sleeping is very important. Sleeping is underrated, and you don't really realize that until you get into your 30s and you're really like, I wish I slept more.
0: And of course, if you go to the Dina Hotel, see Liz, use the Nathan M. discount. Sorry, what was that, Liz?
2: I said, we have a room for you guys, whatever.
0: Oh, just Liz. One single room, Liz, or two doubles?
2: Two single.
1: Yeah, we got to make it a twin ship. Yeah, we're both married and we're friends.
0: Yeah, it's a good heavens, Liz. I don't know what's going on at your hotel. Liz, what song do you want to hear this morning, Queen? It's over to you.
2: I want to break free from Queen.
1: Okay. Yes. I haven't heard that in a while.
0: That is a cracker. Let's see. Oh, I do
1: some
0: have it.
1: Freddie Mercury.
0: All right, Liz, can you introduce this for us and tell her what she needs to say?
1: Say, hey, this is Elizabeth from Liverpool, and this is I Want to Break Free on Today FM.
0: Go ahead, Liz.
2: Hey, this is Elizabeth from Liverpool, and we're playing I Want to Break Free from Queen on two of them.
0: Oh, yeah. I'll take it. Good on you, Liz. You enjoy this. The power of the playlist is in your hands. Go and see Liz at Adina Hotel. She saw you out with a couple of twin singles. Queen, I Want to Break Free, exclusively now on Today FM.

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3: 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In North Ryde, a three-vehicle crash, Lane Cove Road near Kent Road. Northbound traffic is affected. In Cremorne, a crash, Military Road between Spofforth Street and Cabramatta Road. There's a lane out each way. An ambulance stopped on the Harbour Bridge a short time ago. The speed limit's been down to 40 k's an hour for southbounders. 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
6: Hey, I'm Michaela Savage. The opening date for the Western Sydney International Airport is officially locked in, with passengers to take off from October 25. The first commercial passenger flight will see Jetstar fly travellers to the Gold Coast, leaving at 11 a.m. The Pedestrian Council of Australia boss says abandoned e-bikes are out of control across Sydney. Harold Scrooby telling The Telegraph it makes walking the streets unsafe, especially for people with disabilities. He wants councils to introduce strict fines, both for riders who leave the bikes where they shouldn't and also for operators. Almost 1,300 people are now stuck in New South Wales hospitals due to bed block. Around 950 are elderly patients waiting for aged care, while the rest are waiting for an NDIS placement. The state government says it's now working on its own plan to address the crisis, claiming Canberra's response is unsustainable. And AFL legend Neil Danaher will be honoured with a state funeral at the MCG today. You can tune in from midday on Listener. Today's weather forecast, a shower or two for Sydney, a top of 23 degrees. Right now it's 10 in Bankstown. 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
10: 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Did you sleep well? 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
14: Look out.
10: How you doing?
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11: Protein rich, big on me. 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
10: I am your side piece.
11: But not so good for your guts.
10: I often choke on my own spit.
11: Emma Chow is like an acai bowl.
14: There's always one in every family.
11: Nutritious.
14: Huh? How dare you?
11: Full of energy.
14: Oh, okay. That's fun.
11: And just fun to say.
14: Hello. Sorry.
11: It's a balanced breakfast for your ears.
15: Itchy ears, little Emma Chow.
11: And so much fun.
14: De-kong.
15: De-chong.
14: If I had my moment, Garrett Graham, I would have it. Enzo, I know you're listening. Just letting you know, I love my husband. I love my kids. I love my life. I also love a fictional character. Don't wink at me.
11: So, get your salutations ready.
16: Up yours, how you going?
17: Up yours, guys.
18: Up yours.
11: It's Sydney's favourite way to wake up.
12: Wake up with Nathan Emma.
19: Oh, we are on for a Wednesday already. Jiggle and shake them, guys. Let's do it. Welcome to your hump day and massive up yours.
14: I can't believe we're almost halfway through June already.
19: We're already here, guys.
14: What has happened this year?
19: Emma Chow, I have some fantastic news for people that aren't you and I, because you and I are not these people.
14: What?
19: Apparently, if you stay up late and you are a self-confessed night owl, you've got a bigger brain.
14: Oh, well, then I must have a pea brain, because I am definitely useless at night.
19: You and I, couple of pea brains.
14: Useless.
19: I can't even get through.

0: A late Friday night rugby league game these days.
1: I sit down and read a story to my 2.5-year-old at 7 p.m. and I'm like, you know, you fall asleep.
0: You put yourself
1: and you talk
0: to sleep.
1: Gibberish.
0: Yeah.
1: I was reading the story that I fell asleep for like a micro sleep for 5 seconds.
0: Oh.
1: I think that's more than a micro sleep.
0: Okay.
1: I think I napped for 5 seconds and started talking. I was like, I woke myself up and my kid's like, that's not the story, because he knows what all the words
0: just
1: are.
0: Just quickly,
1: the story.
0: Your little 3-year-old, when he grows
1: he's
0: up,
1: not even three
0: and,
1: yet,
0: and he becomes a man, he's going to be sitting in front of his psychologist and be like, "Yeah, Mum used to drink pretty heavily during the week." She didn't even know where that little piggy went.
1: I was drunk off exhaustion.
0: Went to the bloody market. No idea where she went. This little piggy went to BWS, according to a Michelle.
1: Oh, God. I'm useless at night.
0: No. Well, this is very much not ours. Not us. Because night owls apparently scored higher than early risers in tests of things like memory, reasoning, and reaction time.
1: That is exactly me. And I would argue you.
0: I'm really bad. I can't. I used to be pretty good at staying up late. I just can't do it anymore.
1: But reaction time, remembering things. I'm so bad.
0: I think my memory's gone. I think I'm good. Like, I might have early onset or something.
1: You're only 33.
0: I know. Like, every morning I have to get up. I'm not even kidding. Every morning I get up and look through photos with names of everybody in this team. So, Emma Chow, she wears glasses. She's half Asian, quite small. She's your co-host. Okay. Hi, yes. Shit. Okay, coming up.
1: Welcome to all the early risers with pea brains.
0: Yeah, exactly. I need to read this song off the machine here, otherwise I'll forget what it is.
1: Machine. All right,
0: what's this called? Computer?
1: Computer.
0: I don't know. I don't know, mate. I'm an early riser. Up next, Emma Chow. Instagram has finally brought out a feature we've all been begging them to.
1: Yeah, it's the most requested feature.
0: And this is going to change everything, especially for the ladies.
1: Especially for the girls.
0: The ladies are going to love this. Also, we're going to put $500 in your hands, thanks to IGA, within 20 minutes' time. Keep it here to win.

0: 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Today, FM, you got Nathan M. Tops of 23 in the city, 21 in Horsley Park. Emma Chow, are you ready to flash everyone?
1: Yep.
0: Are you ready to get them out for everyone?
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0: Someone got new sound effects.
1: Here's what everyone's going to be talking about today. Instagram has finally given us our most requested feature on the app. It's so good. You can now drag and drop posts to rearrange your grid. So we knew that in carousels, like if you posted a gallery, you could reorder. You could go and change the order if you were like, oh, damn it, I want that to be the first photo or the second photo. Now you can do it to your actual grid. The whole thing is so that your grid looks aesthetically pleasing. Obviously, things are not going to be in chronological order anymore unless you drag them around.
0: The only problem, and you guys were going nuts about this morning.
1: Oh, this is so good.
0: I walked in and the ladies of the team were loving it this morning. The problem with this is I use the chronological order of things to find the photos. If I mess that up and then I go, I remember this was in, you know, Christmas of 2012, I'll scroll down. But if I've moved that to 3 months ago, then I'm not going to be out. It's going to be harder to find.
1: I would say that you're probably not going to reorder it more than like the first 9 frames because that's what you see on the screen when you open anyone's profile.
0: So you're doing this because
1: you're
0: just
1: putting your hottest photos in the top 9.
0: There you go. Okay, you just want to.
1: And it could be from like 6 years ago. If that photo was hot, you better believe it's going up. I'm going to rearrange.
0: I reckon you're hotter now than you ever were. Emma
1: Chow. Thank you so much. That's a lie. But thank you so much. If you want to know how to do it, you like tap on a post and you like long press it. Mm-hmm. Then you choose reorder grid and then rearrange tiles and then you can rearrange
0: it. People are going to look at your Instagram soon and be like, is Em still in school? What's going
1: on? She's got pink hair. She's really going through something. The Logies host announcement is going to be happening this morning. There's speculation that it's going to be Patrick Bramall. It's going to be for the 66th TV Week Logies. He's from The Devil Wears Prada 2.
0: Yeah.
1: He played Peter, the love interest of Andy Sachs.
0: And he's also Colin from Accounts, isn't he?
1: He's Colin from Accounts. And this is after Sam Pang stepped down following 3 consecutive years as host. So it's time for someone new to come in.
0: Fair enough. Yeah. I think he's done.
1: And finally, Virgin Australia has faced backlash over their new pet rules. So they have a pets in cabin policy that allows small cats and dogs on flights. But in the event of an emergency evacuation, pets need to be left behind.
0: What?
1: Yeah.
0: No one's doing that.
1: Some people are calling the expectation wishful thinking. Virgin says that we've got to prioritise evacuation of human life.
0: That feels racist against animals.
1: I got to say, if there's, like, adults and children on the plane, you've got to... You have to prioritise humans, dude.
0: No, you don't.
1: Yeah.
0: If there is some...
1: Everyone needs to get off in a very quick fashion.
0: If there is some old dude who's, like, 95 years old, right, he's in 56D, my dog, who's a fresh little pup, is in 45.
1: Yeah.
0: And they're both walking towards... And only one can fit through the emergency gate.
1: Has to go.
0: No,
1: it can't
0: mate,
1: be your little puppy dog.
0: He's had 96 years.
1: I'm sorry, I love pets too, but you can't, like, no.
0: He's had 96 years. Sit down, Grandad. Enjoy the ride. To the bottom of the ocean.
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5: 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Investing carries risk. On the M5 motorway at Liverpool, a crash citybound coming off the Hume motorway. North Ryde, a 3-vehicle crash on Lane Cove Road, northbound near Kent Road. And at Cremorne, Military Road clearing past Spofforth Street after an earlier crash. Traffic lights are flashing yellow at Blacktown, Bungarrabee Road at Walters Road. 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
16: So there.
15: 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And you know what? How about we do this? You get on the air, we put money in the tin, I'm going to sort you out exclusive Up Yours hats as well.
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3: 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And at the end of all this, someone, one of you wins the entire pot.
0: And here's what's going to happen. Everyone who gets on this morning, up yours hats, because you are part of this club, you're part of this crew, and of course, you're part of the up yours journey that we're all sharing together. Paula from South Wentworthville. Hello, Paula. Up yours. Good morning.
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3: 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Welcome.
0: Paula, welcome. You're enjoying your new family, yeah?
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0: We love you, Paula. Welcome. Em, where do you want to go?
3: Let's go to Carl in Emu Plains. Hey, Carl.
5: How you going, guys?
0: Yeah, good, we're good, Carl. Carlos. Up nice, yours.
5: Nice. And up yours, and I love that saying.
0: It's a fun saying, isn't it, Carl? Well, you scored yourself a hat. We're going to throw money in the tin. Carl, what station have you come from, brother?
5: Oh, look, I was listening to the Ems for a long, long time.
0: Oh, and you've come over to us, Carl. We love
5: having the brother station.
0: Okay, yeah, we're all related, mate. So welcome, Carl. It's good to have you here. Lena from Bass Hill. Yeah. Hi, Lena.
6: Up yours, guys.
0: Up yours, Lena.
3: I love your energy.
6: I've come from 106.5, and I switched to you guys because every morning I got to listen when I'm on my way to work, to the gym, and yous are just so funny.
0: Oh, thanks, Lena. We love it, Lena. Well, we love having you, Lena. Bang, money in the tin.
6: Keep it up. Oh, keep it up, guys.
3: We will.
0: Pressure's on, but we will do it for you, Lena. I'm going to give you a hat as well, Lena. You got that, all right?
6: Thank you, guys.
3: Thanks, Lena.
0: Lena, you're the best. All right, Em, where do you want to go?
3: Let's go Peter in Claremont Meadows. Hey, Peter.
7: Hey, how you going?
3: Yeah, good. Where'd you come from, Peter? What station?
7: From Gold FM.
0: Oh, okay. Throw that money in the tin, Peter. Welcome. How long have you been with us at Today FM?
7: Oh, I only about a week, but I just love the banter. It's great.
0: Oh, she's a freshie. Awesome. She loves it.
3: She's a freshie. Well, we love a freshie.
0: Peter, you are now officially part of the banter, okay? You can call any time, mate. You're part of this family, whether you like it or not, all right?
7: Awesome. Thank you.
0: Good on you, Peter. We love you. All right, Em, where else do you want to go?
3: Nick in Liverpool. Hey, Nick.
8: Hello.
3: Welcome.
0: Oh, hello,
3: Nick. What station were you listening to before?
8: I actually came over from Nova only by chance. I used to listen to Mikey and Emma, then left, and by chance heard that you're back on Today, so I'm back.
3: With my radio husband, Nate.
0: She's back. Bang.
3: Love it. Nick, thanks for coming over, Nick.
0: Money in the tin, Nick. We're going to give you a Nathan out up yours hat, all right, Nick?
8: Legend.
0: Good on you, Nick. All right, let's do one
3: Welcome
0: more.
3: Welcome home.
0: Beck from Epping. Hello, Beck.
9: Hello, how are you both?
3: Oh, good, Beck.
0: We're good. You sound lovely, Beck. Where have you come from, Queen?
9: Well, I was quite into the audiobooks and Kiss FM, uh-huh. And now love you guys. And my husband's switched too.
0: Oh,
3: amazing. Double switch.
0: Well, that means...
3: Double money.
0: Double money. 100%. Double money. Are we live, Beck? Yes. Are you both enjoying it, Beck? Are you enjoying the show?
9: Yeah, Em's just a little pocket rocket, and you're a legend, Nate, so thank you.
0: Oh, thank you very much.
3: The highest compliments. Yeah, welcome, Beck. We love having 100%. You here. You're never going to leave now.
0: Beck, you never know. I could be a tiny little pocket rocket as well. Do I sound like a little pocket rocket or not really?
9: No.
0: More like a pizza pocket, maybe.
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13: 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On the M5 motorway coming into Liverpool, a sideline crash at Citybound near the Hume Highway. Traffic queues are stacked up from the Hume motorway. A crash at Walleye Creek, Citybound, the Princes Highway at Brodie Spark Drive. The left lane is closed. At Bruckmoor Sands, there's a car in the clearway, the Grand Parade at President Avenue. And sorting out a crash at North Ryde on Lane Cove Road, northbound near Kent Road. Australia Post proudly supports the Australian Red Cross to help communities impacted by disaster. 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
34: Hey, I'm Michaela Savage. The first commercial passenger flight will leave Western Sydney International Airport on October 25th. That date's now locked in. The first plane to fly out will be a Jetstar service to the Gold Coast at 11 a.m. that morning. Calls for big fines to address abandoned e-bikes littering Sydney streets. The Pedestrian Council of Australia boss wants significant financial penalties, both for riders who dump bikes illegally and for the operators. He's told The Telegraph the bikes make walking around unsafe, especially for people with disabilities. The state government's looking at its own solutions to the bed block problem across New South Wales hospitals. Almost 1,300 beds are now occupied by people waiting on federal government funding for either an aged care or NDIS placement. Briefly, a teenager charged over a horror Georges Rivers jet ski crash last year that tragically killed a 15-year-old boy will face court next month. And a final farewell for AFL legend Neil Danaher today. His state funeral's being held at the MCG. We're live streaming it on Listener from midday.
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34: Today's weather forecast, we'll get a shower or two today, heading for a top of 23 degrees at the moment. It's 10 in Campbelltown. And Nathan Emma's $50,000 pub quiz is back this morning. Answer five questions in 30 seconds and you could win 50K. 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
3: Katy Perry has called her boyfriend Justin Trudeau, ex-Canadian PM, the love of her life.
0: Ooh, early doors.
3: Yeah, so she was at the Tribeca Film Festival for her new concert movie for the Lifetimes tour, and she called Justin her anchor. Have a listen.
7: I am very in love. I'm a little bit like a rainbow kite. I fly super high and, like, you know, touch the veil. Cosmos. And sometimes I need to be anchored. And so to have that anchor finally makes me feel really whole now.
0: Oh, crickets from the rainbow kite reference. That was weird. What does that even mean?
3: She flies really high and she can kind of get carried away and he's like her anchor and he's like, nah, come back down to
0: earth. But I thought she was a plastic bag.
3: Yin and yang, yeah, floating through the wind.
0: Yeah, exactly. But she
3: wanting to start again, which she has.
0: Yeah, she absolutely
3: has. And it all comes full circle.
0: Well done.
3: And finally, Harry Styles won't be inviting any One Direction members to his and Zoe Kravitz wedding. Insiders say they've grown apart as life has gone on and he wants this wedding to be about him and Zoe, not nostalgia. There's no feud. The boys just aren't close anymore.
8: Not one of them? No,
3: well,
8: isn't
3: Niall
8: he still
3: was
8: friends?
3: Interviewed recently and he's like, if it's the wedding you're talking about, no, I'm not going to that wedding.
8: I thought there was still one that he was still mates with. No. Maybe not. You reckon they've...
0: Do you reckon Simon Cowell will get an invite?
3: I would strongly suggest no.
8: Because he brought them together. You know what I mean?
3: Actually, it was Nicole Scherzinger. Nicole Scherzinger on X Factor was saying you should put this, this and this boy together.
0: Okay, well, do you reckon Nicole Scherzinger again?
3: I'd rather have Nicole there.
0: Oh, absolutely.
3: Can she do buttons? Stick with you?
0: Solo stick with you.
3: Well, she basically is the artist. Come on, she is the pussycat dog.
0: Imagine walking down the aisle. Please welcome Nicole Scherzinger. She's going to do a solo a cappella stick with you.
6: And that is what's trending now with
0: There's
6: Emma
0: no
6: Chow.
0: There's no way she'd do that.
3: I wouldn't hate it.
0: You know, Stick With You is a song I had with my first girlfriend, Christina Nerimiotis. Have I told you that? That was our
3: you
0: song.
3: Have multiple
0: Turns
3: times.
0: Out she didn't stick with you, did she?
3: No, well, you didn't stick with her.
0: No, well, we broke up and then...
3: Who broke up with you in that scenario?
0: I don't want to talk about it. I don't want to open old wounds. Hey, up next, if you want to score yourself $500 thanks to IGA, jump on the phones right now, 131060. You could win it from us next. Today, fam.

0: or Klingande. Not to be confused with Hamish and Andy. Jubel, 104.1 today FM. You got Nathan M for a Wednesday.
1: Nathan with a strange accent.
0: We've got $500 to give away. Thanks to IGA. If you want to win that right now, 131060, we play this.
2: Unbelievable prices. It's not just that the prices are good, it's the fact that they are right around the corner at your local IGA.
3: You're unbelievable.
0: Yeah, it's called You're Unbelievable. 131060 right now for your chance to win a $500 IGA voucher. It's very simple, Emma Chow. All they need to do is tell us an unbelievable story. It can be something wild, something crazy, something hard to believe. Whilst they're telling it, we can ask, I'm going to say one question each.
1: Okay, and by the way, this could be a real story or a fake story.
0: All you need to do is hoodwink us. We just need to guess that's either real or fake. If we get it wrong, you win the cash. If we get it right, we just go straight to the next person who wins the cash instantly.
1: Yeah, they don't even need to do anything, that backup person.
0: Exactly. Mm. It is as simple as that. Of course, it's all thanks to our friends at IGA. Can't believable prices. It's not just that prices are good. It's the fact that they are right around the corner at your local IGA. Fiona from Merrylands. Up yours, Fee. Good morning.
4: Up yours, team. How are we?
1: We're good.
0: Very good. Okay, Fee, you know how this works. You've got to tell us a story. Em and I get one question each. We have to guess if it's real or fake. We get it wrong, you win. Fee, go ahead. You are on.
4: All right. So I was on holidays and I'm like walking down the beach and I'm walking my dog and there's so much commotion and everyone's yelling, oh, shark, shark, shark. I was like, what the hell is going on? So I'm like, you know, sticky beak, right? Because, you know, sounds cool. And then I get there and I see all this blood. I see them like pull this surfer out of the ocean and there's like blood everywhere.
1: Wait, is it a shark attack?
4: And then I'm like, shark attack? Yeah, yeah. Shark like bit his like whole leg off. I was like, whoa.
0: Oh.
4: And then there was like so much blood and I thought, oh my God, this guy's going to die. Like, can I help or something? And then I was like, oh my God, well, what can I do to help? And I didn't have anything. Like, there's no first aid kit. There's no nothing. And then I just thought, I'm just going to use the dog lead. And so, like, I disconnected my dog. My dog, like, ran off, didn't even care. And then I, like, wrapped it around the guy's leg. And then, I, like, stopped the bleeding and stuff. And then the ambulance people were like, oh, yeah, you saved his life. And I felt pretty good about that.
0: Okay, I'm going to ask my question now. Are you qualified in any way medically?
4: No.
1: Okay, so you use the dog lead as a tourniquet?
4: Yes.
0: I know we're only supposed to ask one question, but I have one more question. What beach?
4: It was in Ballina Byron.
0: Okay.
1: Okay.
0: All right. I think this isn't true.
1: Look, it just took Fee a little too long to answer the beach question,
0: which I
1: was going
0: to
1: ask
0: To put a tourniquet on, like, that's a big job.
1: Also, like, did you spew, Fiona?
0: Did
1: you? Were you getting woozy, like, you know, because of all the blood and the amputated leg?
4: No, it was just kind of adrenaline.
0: Okay, stay there, Fiona. What do you want? I think I'm going to say it's not real.
1: I don't think it's real.
0: We're going to say it's a fake story.
1: A good story.
0: It's a good story, but we're going to say it's not true. Yeah. Fiona, we're going to say that story is not true.
4: It's true.
1: Fiona!
4: I made it sound like it's fake, but no, it was a true story.
0: You saved somebody's life, Fiona. That's incredible.
4: Yeah, and I remember I watched like something similar happen on like a documentary, but they strapped the guy with like the, I'm not familiar with surfing, but apparently like you strap your leg with the surfboard and there's like a rope that connects you to the
0: Leg, yeah, leg rope.
4: And they strapped it with that. So that's why I thought about my dog lead.
1: Fiona, did you ever hear from this? I just have follow-up questions. Did you ever hear from this guy ever again? Like to say thank you for saving my life?
4: No, I didn't, but that was okay. Like, that wasn't the point, right?
1: I just thought that would be nice.
0: I had a follow-up question. I also have a follow-up question. What happened to your dog?
1: Yeah.
4: Oh, it was just running around. It was loving life.
0: Okay.
4: It's fine. Yeah, it's a pretty good dog. It'll stay close to me. But yeah, thankfully, it's a little small chihuahua. It's not.
0: Okay, I just hope, you know, it didn't go swimming or anything. You know what I mean?
4: No, not with the shark.
0: No, just
1: also, chihuahua's not going to have very much strength against the whitewash.
0: No, but also, if I'm a shark and I see a chihuahua, I'm like, what the hell's that?
1: You could get a seal.
0: Bloody hors d'oeuvre, mate. Yeah. I'm not wasting my time, mate. There's a buffet out there. You know what I mean?
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3: 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On the M5 motorway at Liverpool, a sideline crash citybound at the Hume Highway eastbound on-ramp. Traffic queues are stacked up from the Hume motorway. Wallye Creek, a crash the Princes Highway at Brodie Spark Drive, that's citybound as well. And a crash at North Ryde, Lane Cove Road, northbound near Kent Road. 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
3: Mr. 305 checking in for the remix. You know they had that 75 Street Brazil. Well, this year's gonna be called Gaiocho. Que hola, Gata. Que hola, Omega. And this is how we gonna do it. Dale!

0: better music, more of it. 104.1 Today FM. You got Nathan M. 4 minutes to seven. We are the station that has $50,000 cash to give away. And if you want to win that money from us right now, you must call 131060 to play our 50K pub quiz. It's 30 seconds. It's five questions. It's very easy. And we play it now, 131060M.
1: And because we love you so much, Sydney, and we want you to get this 50K, I'm going to give you away an answer for free right now. The answer to question four is Billy Ray Cyrus.
0: Billy Ray Cyrus could be the reason you win $50,000. Em's giving you the answer. I'm giving you the number. 131060. $50,000 is the amount of cash. You want to win it? Jump on the phones.
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0: www.mseven.com.au. The M7 motorway at Horsley Park, the speed limit's down to 60 k's an hour for southbound. It's just past the Horsley Drive off ramp. The M5 slow city bound through Moorbank after an earlier incident. The travel time from Preston's to the main tunnel is 30 minutes. 40 Winks end of financial year sale is on now, with up to 50% off mattresses and up to 30% off furniture. 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
22: Morning, I'm Michaela Savage. After 15 years of planning, 7 years of construction and a year of testing, Western Sydney International Airport will officially open to passengers on October 25. The first commercial flight will be a Jetstar service to the Gold Coast, which will depart at 11 a.m. that day. Westmead Hospital has

0: Reported the worst emergency department wait times and ambulance ramping in New South Wales, with the latest health data showing 1 in 10 patients there spent nearly 22 hours in the ED. A nurse there has told the Herald clinicians feel helpless because there's a lack of flow from emergency into other departments. A teenager's been charged over a jet ski crash that tragically killed a 15-year-old boy in Sydney's south almost a year ago. He'll face a children's court next month. And two of Australia's biggest banks are tipping interest rate relief, but not right away. NAB and CommBank expect the Reserve Bank to at least hold rates through to August before potentially starting to cut again.
1: End of financial year is here at Amart. 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
0: Today's weather forecast, showers and a top of 23 degrees. At the moment, it's 10 in Penrith. 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
10: Yeah, you're probably asking yourself, hey, what's that station that gives away $50,000 twice a morning? Oh, well, that's Nathan Emma on 104.1 Today FM and Eden from Bondi. Hello, Eden. How are you?
11: Hey, good. How are you?
10: Very good. Have you had a good morning so far? Anything special?
11: Just at the gym.
10: Oh, leg day, arm day, Pilates day.
12: What, cardio.
10: What is it today?
11: Oh, full body. Full body.
10: Oh,
12: love that.
10: Body.
12: Full body.
10: Get it,
12: tight
10: girl.
12: Tone.
10: Have you got a wedding or something coming up? Are you doing the wedge shred?
11: I am doing the wedge shred.
12: How much longer do you have to go, Eden?
11: 4.5 months. So
10: okay. You got time, babe.
12: You got time.
10: You got
12: time.
11: What do you reckon?
10: Take the foot off the gas, bro. Go.
12: No, don't tell it.
10: He loves you no matter what.
12: Yeah, but Eden wants to look the hottest. Like, technically, right, Eden, this is supposed to be the day that you look the hottest in your entire life. There's a lot of pressure on a woman.
11: Oh, I need to be hot as anything.
10: Hey, Eden.
12: You are going
10: to
12: be.
10: Eden, I want to let you know that I got married 2 years ago. And my wedge shed will start very soon. So it has not happened yet. But blokes in suits, mate, we're all the same anyway. So.
12: Yeah, and also you're not wearing a tight-fitting dress. A woman who is wearing a wedding dress that's like just the silk that hangs onto the body, it clings onto all the places you didn't realize you even had.
10: Yeah, it's a lot of clinging going on.
12: There's a lot of clinging.
10: I'm not talking about the husband or the drunk uncle. No, okay, Eden. Eden, let me give you the rules. You got 30 seconds to correctly answer 5 questions. Your timer starts at the end of the first question. You can pass, come back if you don't know an answer. We have to take your first answer. Eden, you happy with all of that?
11: Yep.
10: Okay, good luck to you, Queen. Let's do it.
12: Okay, question one. What's the name of the fairy in Peter Pan?
11: Oh.
12: You can pass.
11: Pass.
10: Yep.
12: Which actor famously jumped on Oprah's couch?
11: Sorry, what was that one?
12: Which actor famously jumped on Oprah Winfrey's couch?
11: Oh, my God, I'm going to lose this game, aren't I?
12: Just say pass.
10: Oh, I think
12: Tom Cruise. Okay, the Barmy Army is a group of supporters of which national cricket team?
11: England.
10: Oh, she got one.
12: She got two.
10: Okay.
12: She got Tom Cruise and England. Tinkerbell is Peter Pan's.
10: Well done.
11: Of course.
10: Tinkerbell.
12: Yes. And then we didn't get to 4 and 5. But you know what, Eden? You're already a winner because you found the love of your life. You're doing the wedge shred. You're not walking away empty-handed.
10: And I'm going to do something special for you as well, Eden. I'm going to sort you out with two things. First thing you're going to get is a family pass to Taronga Zoo. Mm-hmm. Okay? So you can take your friends, take the soon-to-be hub. You can go there, have a night out, a day out on us. How's that sound?
11: Oh, thank you. My nieces will love it.
12: Oh, there beautiful. You go.
10: And let's give her an up yours hat as well, Eden, because you're part of this family. You're going to get an exclusive Nathan and Emma up yours hat. Well done, Eden.
11: Oh, thank you.
10: Good on you, Eden. Thanks for playing. Hey, guys, if you're listening to that going, I could do that. I could win that cash. Yeah. 8 a.m. this morning is your next opportunity to win $50,000. So make sure you keep right here. Emma Chow, on the way, we've all had a roommate from hell or somebody that we live with that we cannot stand. Mm. And very soon the revengers are coming back. So these are the stories of revenge that you've had on somebody.
12: Yep. How did you exact your revenge?
10: The revenge story that we have heard that is going to come through on the show involves deportation.
12: You're never coming back.
10: It is the highest level of revenge. You're going to hear it very, very soon. Up next, things are getting hot and spicy, but not in the way that you'd expect when the farmers from Farmer Wants a Wife stop by. Today, Finn.

0: With Nathan Emma,
1: we're getting our revenge on.
2: Yeah, I wanted to talk to you about that.
0: Roommate edition, the food they stole, the mess they left,
1: the rent they dodged,
0: the passive-aggressive note that pushed you over the edge. Tell us your best revenge stories just after...

0: 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You've got Nathan M and Emma Chow. The studio is hot. The studio is spicy.
1: It's actually very steamy in here with all the bodies we've got.
0: Living bodies. It sounds like we've got a pile of dead bodies.
1: Yeah,
0: and you
1: no,
0: know they are living. They are living
1: crimes.
0: And breathing, but they might not be after this interview. Of course, Farmer Wants a Wife. You can watch it on 7 and 7 Plus. So please welcome all the farmers. Farmer Alex, Farmer Dylan, Farmer Jared, Farmer Jason, Farmer Zach from Farmer Wants a Wife. That was very good. We've designed a game to make sure that we get each of you to answer a question about the show. The game is called Farmer Wants a Spice.
2: Nathan Emma's Farmer Wants a Spice.
0: The way Farmer Wants a Spice works, boys, in front of you right now, we have a specific spice rack and we've picked four great spices on the top.
1: Ginger, turmeric, chili flakes and chili ground.
0: Okay, so how this works is we're going to ask each of you a spicy question. You will hear the question. You get to choose whether or not to answer that question or you spin our Farmer Wants a Spice rack and you have to take a whole teaspoon of spice. Sounds good, boys? Give me a yee-haw.
1: Bloody hell.
0: Okay, Em. Who's going first? What do we got?
1: Okay, this one's for Farmer Alex. If you could steal a contestant from one of the other farmers, who would it be and why?
3: Bruh.
0: Are you going to answer that question or are you going to spin the spice?
3: I am going to spin the spice on that one.
0: Okay, let's give it a spin. Give it a spin. Here we go. He's spinning the spice rack.
1: He's got turmeric.
0: He's got turmeric. Okay.
1: Come
0: on.
1: Oh,
0: look at that. Okay.
1: Oh, that's a teaspoon.
0: Okay, let's put it in there. Okay, here we go. It's going in. Oh, turmeric going in.
1: Oh, it's like puffed out of his mouth.
0: I think that came out his nose. Okay, I just want to be. Alex said beforehand. Has anyone got? Does anyone like deathly allergic to anything? We didn't think of that. Okay, Alex.
3: Give it my mouth. Oh, there we go. I'm back.
0: Okay, he's back. Okay, all right.
3: That was lovely. I enjoyed every moment.
0: Yeah, I bet you did.
3: Give me this opportunity.
0: Okay, Emma Chow, who's next?
1: Okay, Farmer Jared is up next.
0: Okay, Farmer Jared.
1: Was there a contestant that the producers are pushing for you to take back to the farm? And if so, who?
4: The answer is yes.
0: Okay, all right. Okay, good.
1: Who was it?
4: Yvonne.
0: Yvonne!
1: Okay, all right.
0: Can I say, round of applause for Jared.
1: Yes.
0: He answered the question. Okay, Jace, come up to the microphone, my man.
1: Okay.
0: How good.
1: Jason, out of the five farmers, whose farm is worth the most money and how much do you think it's worth?
5: I'd say probably Jared's is worth the most.
1: Yeah?
0: Okay.
1: Okay. And how much do you think it's worth?
5: I don't know, probably a couple of mil.
0: Couple of mil, Jared?
1: Higher or lower? Higher. And he was doing a full, like, yeah, way higher.
0: Okay. Way higher. Okay, well done. Well done. Very good. Very good. Okay.
1: Okay, and now, obviously, we have Farmer Zach.
0: Okay, Zachy, step on up to the mic.
1: He's so nervous. He's stepped as far away from the mic as possible.
0: The thing is, Zach's the tallest, and he's been kind of trying to hide at the back. I'm like, bro, I can see you.
1: You can't hide anywhere. Okay, yummy, Farmer yummy. Zach.
0: Yummy, yummy.
1: We need your phone for this one.
0: Okay.
1: Read out loud the last DM you had with one of the girls from the show.
0: Oh. Okay,
1: we saved the best
0: He's reaching in for his phone.
6: Don't have my phone on me.
0: Where's okay, he's opening his phone. So it's got to be from one of the girls from the show.
1: Yeah, and it's not necessarily the one that he ends up with.
0: Yeah, okay. Zach?
7: Spin the spell.
0: Is this because...
7: Nothing's hard.
0: Is this because...
1: Well,
0: it sounds like there's something to hide. There's nothing to hide?
7: I don't think there is. I just... Yeah, I'll spit it.
0: Okay.
7: No,
1: do you know anything that you say further is going to incriminate
0: you? It could be anything. It's just the last message before. So it could be like,
1: maybe,
0: okay.
1: Or like a fire emoji reaction.
7: Yeah,
1: like,
7: have a look at it.
0: Yeah, have a look at it. Absolutely. But also, Jason and Jared looking over your shoulders. Okay, he's looking.
1: He's fully covering it.
7: Nah, I'll spin it.
0: Oh!
1: Okay, wait, hang on. Confirm, Zach has checked his DMs. There's obviously a DM
7: in
1: there that he doesn't want to be public.
7: I swear, there's a couple.
0: Spin the spice.
7: There's nothing.
0: Okay,
1: nothing.
0: Jared doesn't believe this for a second. Okay, Zach.
7: I'll show the boys later.
0: Give it a spin. Here we go. Give it a spin. What's he got, Em?
1: Oh, it's ginger.
0: What is it?
1: Actually, wait.
0: What are we thinking? Ginger. Okay. 3, 2, 1. Get it in there, brother.
1: His hand is shaking.
0: Oh, yeah.
1: It's so... He's chewing it.
0: Oh, we forgot to tell you. We mixed chili in with the ginger.
1: No, we didn't really.
0: I need you to talk into the microphone. Zach, how you feeling? How do you feel now? Give us a...
4: Feels healthy for you.
0: Yeah! Boys, you've done a very good job. Well done to all of you. What I do have is an option for you guys now, because I have one bonus. It's a bonus question. There's been rumours that Gia from Married at First Sight makes an appearance on Farmer Wants a Wife.
1: So this is the blonde one with the tats that created so much drama in maths this year.
0: Yes, okay.
1: Is there any truth? Okay, wait, who are we going
0: to
1: pick?
0: Well, who do you want to answer that? Joe, come up to the microphone. Yeah. Did she appear on the show? Yes or no?
6: Possibly.
8: You have to watch and see, maybe. I think there's a possibility she actually might have made an appearance, yeah.
0: Hang on. So that's a yes.
1: I have a follow-up question.
0: Okay, you can follow.
1: Does she make an appearance in passing, like a cameo, or is she actually a girl on the show? Like, legitimately a contestant?
9: I don't even know who she is, eh?
0: Okay, boys, well done. Thank you for playing Farm What's the Spice. Dylan, Zach, Alex, Jared, Jason, thank you very much. Give me a yee-haw. Yeah.
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13: 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A crash coming off the Harbour Bridge. It's on the Western Distributor, southbound in the left lane. At Bella Vista, a breakdown westbound on Old Windsor Road at Sunnyholt Road. And at Seven Hills, reports of a crash on Station Street, south of the Prospect Highway, seeing quite a bit of congestion. 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

0: Tops of 22 in Baulkham Hills, 21 in Minto. We've all had a roommate from hell, but would you go so far as to get them deported for revenge? The Revengers return before 8 a.m. You're not going to want to miss this one, Emma Chow.
1: Uber has published its 2026 Lost and Found Index.
0: I love it when they do this.
1: So this is like their list of their top 50 weirdest finds. So there's the usual phones, keys, wallet, whatever, at the top of the list.
0: Sure.
1: Then there's this other stuff that you're like, who even leaves this in an Uber?
0: Great.
1: Dentures with two teeth.
0: A two-teeth denture? Yeah. What's the point?
1: I mean, maybe you've lost them in unfortunate positions, but you've got all the rest of your teeth? I don't know.
0: Oh, okay. Two teeth. I guess dentures don't have to be a full set, do they? They just put them in and plug them in. But then why have you taken them out in the Uber?
1: Live fish?
0: Live fish? Like in...
1: Like a little goldfish in a bag, I'm guessing?
0: In the bag set? Like you've gone to the...
1: How can you forget the fish you just bought?
0: If you go into the aquarium? Like why? If you're walking around with a fish, surely you go, oh, hang on, where's my fish?
1: This is when it starts to get really... freaky. Handcuffs.
0: Oh.
1: They didn't say whether they were fluffy or not.
0: They're surely they're fluffy.
1: Pelvis implants.
0: What's a pelvis implant?
1: I don't know.
0: What even is that?
1: Have instead of a pelvis.
0: Hey, a pelvis implant. Is that like a denture for your doodle?
1: No. Like your pelvis can be around like your hips. It doesn't have to be your member.
0: For my cards here.
1: Have
0: you called it a member? Calls it a member. The local member. She's here.
1: That's so weird. Why did I say that?
0: Member.
1: I feel like my mum talking.
0: I always slam go, well, Tino, make sure you shake your member.
1: No, you've got to dab it as well. So
0: don't tell him to dab his member.
1: You've got to dab it as well.
0: Jesus.
1: When they're little, you got it. You've got to practice good hygiene. Anyway, a child's prosthetic eye?
0: A child's prosthetic eye? Well, were they just playing like marbles or something?
1: You like this one. A wizard wand?
0: Oh, I love it because I have many a wands, and if you lose one in an Uber, very difficult.
1: Yeah. And this one was interesting too. Breast milk. Which I would be, like, I would already be really upset if I left my phone, keys, wallet in the Uber.
0: Mm.
1: But the mums that have ever breastfed or pumped their boobs would understand you would cry over leaving breast milk in an Uber because that is liquid gold.
0: Yeah, I'm telling you, the Uber driver left 5 stars though, didn't he?
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6: 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A crash coming off the Harbour Bridge. It's on the Western Distributor, southbound in the left lane. At Bella Vista, a breakdown westbound on Old Windsor Road at Sunny Holt Road. And at Seven Hills, reports of a crash on Station Street south of the Prospect Highway, seeing quite a bit of congestion. 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
10: Morning, I'm Michaela Savage. The first passengers will be welcomed at Western Sydney International Airport from October 25. The first commercial flight will be a Jetstar service taking travellers to the Gold Coast. After 15 years of planning, 7 years of construction and a year of testing, the new airport will serve up to 10 million passengers annually. A 15-year-old boy will front court next month. He's been charged over a horror jet ski crash that killed another teenager in Sydney's south last year. The state's bed block crisis is getting worse, surging 40% over the past year. Latest health data shows almost 1,300 people are now stuck in New South Wales hospitals, waiting for either aged care or an NDIS placement. The state government claims Canberra's not doing enough, so it's now working on its own strategy to tackle the problem. And Robert Irwin has been announced as the host of this year's Logies. The awards are taking place here in Sydney on Sunday, August 16.
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10: Today's weather forecast, a couple of showers heading for a top of 23 degrees. Right now it's 10 in Bankstown. And Nathan Emma's $50,000 pub quiz is back this morning. 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
17: Well, we've got all the goss from inside Dua Lipa's wedding thanks to a TikToker who streamed the event.
18: Oh, wow.
17: So she and Callum Turner got married in an 18th century mansion and you could hear the entire wedding reception from this chick's bedroom window.
4: Okay,
17: because
4: so
17: people
4: she...
17: in the surrounding areas could hear it all going down.
4: So she wasn't invited because I was like, surely they confiscated phones. There was a media ban.
17: No. But she was just very close. And obviously, wedding festivities, when it's in like a piazza, it's going to like bounce off the buildings. You're going to hear everything.
4: Absolutely.
17: So Mark Ronson was the DJ.
4: Cool.
17: Yeah. He played Britney Spears' Toxic, Beyonce Crazy in Love, Snoop and Pharrell's Beautiful, and New Rules, do a song, obviously, which went off. This chick that was live streaming went to bed at 5:30 and the party was still going.
4: So did she stay up just to live stream everything?
17: Yeah, and then she was like, I'm out, and they're still going. No wonder Dua paid all those locals close to 10K compensation for noise complaints.
4: Well, Euro weddings, they go right into the morning anyway. Yeah. Like, I've been to a couple of European weddings. Mm-hmm. I'm going to an Italian one in a few months, actually. Mm-hmm. And they go way late.
17: Well, they don't eat dinner until 10, so imagine they're partying. Yeah.
4: I have to bring snacks every time I go to one of these weddings, because, like, by 11:30, I'm in bed with my wife after my wedding. I was like, what do you mean? Into the AMs. You guys are mad.
17: And finally, Harry Styles forgot the lyrics while he was on stage for his Together Together tour. He was in the middle of singing a song called Cherry, and then he just blanked. Have a listen.
8: What's the first verse? Sorry about that.
17: I love that everyone was trying to help, but everyone was singing gibberish at the same time.
4: It happened all the time. I always, round of applause to these artists who have a catalogue of hundreds of songs.
17: Ed Sheeran, and Taylor Swift.
4: And they have to remember it all. Mm. I think it's like, and that is where the beauty of putting the microphone to the audience comes in. Ugh. All the time.
17: I hate when they do that too much, though.
4: Genius. It's genius.
17: I remember seeing, who did I see? I think I saw Rihanna live when she came out with Neo many, many years ago.
4: Yeah.
17: And she put the mic out to the crowd, and I'm like, I want to hear you sing, babe. I didn't come to sing for you.
4: It's so good because they forget the words. It's genius. It's such a... And then everyone's like, oh, my God, I'm going to sing. It's so good.
17: It's my moment.
4: I love it. And that's my moment when I'll bloody sing, Rihanna. But yeah. When I went and saw Ed Sheeran, I kept yelling, put the mic on me, Ed. I hope you forget the lyrics.
17: But no one was asking.
4: No one was asking. I brought my own mic.
17: Your poor wife would have been so embarrassed.
4: Castle on the hill, shut up!
16: And that is What's Trending Now with Emma Chow.
4: Okay, up next, The Revengers Return. Of course, this is a show that celebrates people who have taken revenge on somebody, and this is unbelievable. Roommate from hell that decided to do something about it. Who's actually in the wrong? Somebody got deported. You're going to hear this next, only on Today FM.

0: 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You've got Nathan M, 13 minutes to 8. You tell them, Harry, go ahead. M, we promised Sydney they would be back. So here they are. It is time to celebrate revenge.
1: My older brother, whenever he upset me, I would rip out the end of his book.
2: I'd go to brother one's bedroom, take something out, hide it in brother two.
1: I baked a cake, and instead of using the icing, I use laxatives to ice it.
3: Nathan Emma's The Revengers.
0: Oh, welcome to The Revengers, Emma Chow. This is where we celebrate the people of Sydney that have taken out revenge of any kind of somebody in their life.
4: Yep.
0: Now, this morning, we're going to go with roommate revenge. 131060, how did you get revenge on your roommate or somebody you live with? If you give us a call, movie tickets up for grabs.
4: The thing with someone that you live with is you have to put up with them 24/7.
0: Yeah.
4: Last week, we did neighbours, and they're next door, right? But living in the same quarters, like having to share bathrooms, kitchens, living at common areas, you can get really fired up and things can get very heated very quickly.
0: There's no escape.
4: There's no escape,
0: which means sometimes you got to get clever. Sometimes you've got to get devious with revenge on a roommate. Now, Sarah from Madawi's on the line. Hello, Sarah. Welcome to the show.
5: Good morning.
4: Hey, Sarah.
0: Sarah, you can kick things off for us this morning. How did you get revenge on a roommate?
5: So I should preface, this was a really annoying roommate.
0: I hope so, because you got revenge.
4: Are you justifying your behaviour, Sarah?
5: What was that, sorry?
4: Are you justifying your behaviour, your revenge?
5: I'm trying. I don't know if I can fully justify it, but we'll try.
0: What did you do, Sarah? What did you do to get revenge?
5: Okay, so she did turn our living tattoo parlour.
0: In a tattoo? She turned your living room into a tattoo parlour, did you say?
5: Yes, she used to tattoo people in our living room.
4: Wow. Is this friends or a business?
5: A business.
4: Okay.
0: Okay, right, yeah.
5: Without consulting. She did also just skip out on the last 4 weeks of rent and go on a holiday.
0: Oh.
4: Okay.
0: Okay, and expected you to pay the whole freight.
5: Yep, that's right.
0: Right. So a few things here, a few pretty bad things.
4: Well, there were strangers that were walking into your house and you didn't know them from a bar of soap.
0: It's not great.
4: It's not
5: safe.
0: So what did you do? What did you do, Sarah?
5: So I got her deported.
4: Sarah, what country was this person from?
5: So, I knew that she was here on a visa in a relationship with her partner. She had falsely declared that she was living with him, but I had banking records that she paid me every week for rent.
0: Oh,
4: wow.
0: So, okay, so how do you go about deporting someone, Sarah? So, were they from England or what country?
5: From Italy. So, you can actually just, I googled it. I forget which department it is. There's a government department where if someone is fraudulently in the country, you can actually provide them evidence and they'll go and investigate.
4: Wait, Sarah, so did you literally Google how do I get someone deported and then you just followed the steps?
5: Pretty much, yeah.
4: Oh my
0: and so what
4: God.
0: Happened? Do they come and knock on the door and take her away in a white van? Like, how does deportation work?
4: Yeah, how long did it take?
5: Well, it took a little while. We weren't living together at that point because she skipped rent and left, but, you know, at that point in time, you know, we were Facebook frenemies, so I got to see the whole thing play out slowly.
0: I was about to say, does she know it was you? Like, did you go to the airport and wave goodbye as she was thrown on a flight?
5: I don't think she ever quite figured out it was me, but, you know, they would have said false declaration, so she must have been sitting there like, well, how did they know that I don't live with my boyfriend?
0: The ultimate revenge.
4: And she's, like, fully deported. She can't come back.
5: No, go on.
0: Oh, well, Sarah, I can tell you now, officially welcome to the Revengers, because that is fantastic. Whoa, whoa. Well done. Grab yourself a cape, Sarah. You're saving the world one plot of revenge at a time. Okay, 131060, Sydney, you don't have to be as gnarly as deporting somebody. It could be just putting plates in somebody's bed.
4: And you know the thing with revenge is sometimes you still stand by it. You're like, yes, they deserved it. And sometimes you kind of get a bit sheepish and go, oh, maybe they didn't really deserve it.
0: This show is all about celebrating revenge. So 131060, how did you get revenge on your roommate or somebody you lived with? Whatever you did, jump on the phones. If he gives a call, we're rewarding revenge this morning. Movie tickets up for grabs.
4: It could be really big, like deportation, or it could be really small, like just, I don't know, putting cockroaches under their pillow or something.
0: Movie tickets up for grabs. How did you get revenge on a roommate? 131060. As always, the Revengers will return.
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10: 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A crash coming off the Harbour Bridge onto the Western Distributor has been cleared, but that's why traffic's pretty heavy southbound heading towards Darling Harbour and the Anzac Bridge. At Tarrant Point, a breakdown's moved off now from Tarrant Point Road. Traffic approaching the Captain Cook Bridge is getting back on track. 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
0: All right, Sydney, 131060, jump on the phones right now. We're looking for your revenge stories. How did you get revenge on a roommate or somebody you lived with?
4: We just heard from Sarah. She got her roommate deported back to Italy, never to return to the country.
0: It could be big, it could be small. How did you get revenge on a roommate? Because they were pissing you off. Hey, we've got movie tickets up for grabs, so give us a buzz. 131060. We're going to do it next. Nelly Furtado, right now. Today,
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1: Nathan Emmers, the Revengers.
2: This morning, the Revengers are celebrating revenge on a roommate or somebody you lived with, Emma Chow.
3: Sometimes they just deserve it.
2: Absolutely.
3: They've done something so dirty by you that they need to be taught a lesson.
2: Producer Alessia, who we absolutely adore, but also don't mess with her. Don't mess with her and don't mess with her friendship circle because they'll bloody get you. Les, somebody in your life got revenge on somebody, I believe.
4: Yeah, I won't say who, but I told them that we were doing the Revengers, someone in my life, and they were like, boy, do I have the story for you. So they know someone whose housemate, they used to fight over who could hang clothes up on the line.
2: Okay.
4: And so they'd be like, no, it's my turn. Anyway, one day one of the girls was like, I need to hang my sheets today. Please don't hang anything on the line.
3: Yep.
4: So she hung her sheets and the other housemate then washed her stuff anyway and, like, hung it over the sheets on the line at the same time.
2: Okay.
3: Oh, over the sheets. Over They're not even going to dry. Nothing's
4: exactly
3: going to dry.
2: Definitely annoying. Yeah,
4: definitely
2: sure.
4: Definitely annoying. So the housemate who had hung the sheets went outside and saw these clothes on the line, took them all off, found some of the neighbour's dog poo.
2: No.
4: And squished the clothes into the dog poo.
3: Yuck!
2: Okay.
3: Oh my
2: the
3: god!
2: The punishment does not match the crime here.
3: Like, no, but the thing is that they are a repeat offender. You can't hang your clothes over someone else's sheets. So
2: yeah,
3: like, you're doing it on the line next to.
2: Oh, I understand.
3: You're hanging
2: that.
3: It over the top.
2: But you can't then. Just...
3: That's pass ag. That's very pass ag.
2: I'll tell you what's
3: and
2: not.
3: And then
2: not,
3: it was ag. Just straight ag.
2: It's not pass ag at all. Just straight up aggro to rub it in dog poo. Okay, that's full on. Adam from Penrith. Welcome to the Revengers. Adam, hello.
5: Hello, how you doing?
2: Yeah, good, mate. Did you get revenge on a roommate?
5: Yeah, I did. I went away to Fiji for a week and noticed that the dishes were in the sink and they were still there when I came back.
2: Oh.
5: And they hadn't been washed or anything, so I just got them, put them up in, and put them on top of his bed.
2: Oh,
5: yeah. All the dishes everywhere, so then when he came home from work, he had to go and do the dishes because I was sick of it. I was like, what?
2: Yeah. That's good.
3: That's good. That's very much.
2: It's a classic.
3: You need to learn to clean up after yourself.
2: And I would say that the punishment matches the crime there.
3: Yeah.
2: Now, had you grabbed the dishes and rubbed them in dog poo and put them on his bed, potentially not matching the crime, would you agree, Emma Chow?
3: Did you put them on top of the sheets or did you put them inside the bed? Because inside the bed would have been the ultimate.
5: On top of the bed, so then he had to...
2: Did he say anything to you? Was he pissed off?
5: Yeah, he's just looking at me and goes, what was this about? I said, mate, you should have done the dishes.
2: Yeah, totally. What was this about? Have a guess what it's about. Yeah, clean the dishes, you mongrel.
3: A week's worth? That's disgusting.
2: Melissa from Kellyville Ridge. Hi, Mel.
6: Hey, how you going?
2: Good. Welcome to the Revengers, Mel. How'd you get revenge on a roommate?
6: So I had a housemate that used to use my bath towel, my toothbrush and my razor.
2: Oh my god,
3: how did you know using it?
6: Well, I'd go to have a shower and my towel was already wet.
2: Oh, that's pretty bad.
6: Well, my toothbrush was already wet, even though we had plenty of towels in the cupboard and I'd say something to her.
3: Okay.
6: So whenever I got up for a shower in the morning, I used to always go to the bathroom first, get the shower. This one morning, I skipped on the wee, got the shower, saw her toothbrush sitting on the shower floor, and I pissed all over it.
3: Melissa! Melissa! Oh, my God, you know what that's giving me? That's giving me, do you remember maps from, like, a few years ago when the guy, one of the grooms, cleaned the toilet with the wife's toothbrush?
6: Yes.
2: Mel, did you ever tell her, or did she find out, or what happened?
6: No, never told her. She didn't find out, but it played over and over in my head every time she brushed her teeth.
2: Yeah.
3: That is disgusting.
2: Oh, fed of teeth whitening, this is teeth wheatening. So very good, Mel. Great.
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0: 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At Seven Hills, we've had reports of a crash. Station Street, south of the Prospect Highway. At Oakhurst, a breakdown on Rudy Hill Road North at Richmond Road. That's affecting northbounders. Heavy traffic on the M2, citybound from Christie Road to the Lane Cove Tunnel. And in Milperra, we've had word through of a crash on Bullicourt Avenue.

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6: Hey, I'm Michaela Savage. The opening date for the Western Sydney International Airport is officially locked in with passengers to take off from October 25. The first commercial passenger flight will see Jetstar fly travellers to the Gold Coast, leaving at 11 a.m. Almost 1,300 people are now stuck in New South Wales hospitals due to bed block. Around 950 are elderly patients waiting for aged care, while the rest are waiting for an NDIS placement. The state government says it's now working on its own plan to address the crisis, claiming Canberra's response is unsustainable. A person's been injured in a fire at a Western Sydney home. 9 fire trucks were called to the scene in South Granville early this morning. The blaze has been extinguished now. Briefly, AFL legend Neil Danaher will be honoured with a state funeral at the MCG today. You can tune in from midday on Listener. And the Matildas won their friendly against Mexico 3-1 at Combank Stadium. Caitlin Ford scoring a goal in her 150th appearance for Australia. Today's weather forecast, a couple of showers around, heading for a top of 23. Right now in Canterbury, it's 11. 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
0: Pub.
3: Quiz. Hot shot.
4: Oh, let's do this, baby. We are the only station in town with $50,000 to give away. And Madison from Toongabby, I reckon you'd be interested in winning that 50K, yes?
5: Yes, 100%.
4: What would you spend it on, Madison? What do you need at the moment?
5: Well, we've got baby number two on the way, so I think I'd take my hard-working husband on a holiday.
4: Oh, yeah. Congratulations.
6: Well done.
4: And I'm sure you're hard-working too. I mean, you're the one who's got to create that baby inside you, Madison.
5: True, that's very true.
4: He's
6: still
4: mate.
6: Holding the house together and making sure everyone's fed.
4: He did his job for about 30 seconds.
5: He definitely pulls his weight.
4: Yeah.
6: No, that's good. And it's good to hear he's a modern day 2026 husband.
4: Absolutely. Yeah. Good on the men out there. You don't get enough love. So well done. Okay, Madison, let me give you the rules. You've got 30 seconds to correctly answer 5 questions. Your time starts at the end of the first question. You can pass, come back if you don't know an answer. Let me tell you, if you don't know an answer straight away, pass.
6: Yeah.
4: Somebody learned the hard lesson earlier on the show today. So
6: spend
4: if you don't
6: 15
4: know,
6: seconds yes. waiting to say pass.
4: Pass, because yeah. we will come back and your yeah. timer starts the end of the first question. Madison from Toongabby, are you ready to play?
5: Yes, I am.
4: Good luck.
6: Okay, question one. What do you call a group of lions?
5: A pride.
6: Who is Prince William married to?
5: Kate.
6: Okay, in The Wizard of Oz, what winged animals serve the Wicked Witch as henchmen?
5: Flying monkeys.
6: What is the capital city of India?
5: New Delhi.
6: Let It Go is a famous song from which Disney movie?
5: Frozen.
4: Oh,
6: she blew through it with 10 seconds to go. Well done.
4: So good, so relaxed. You didn't even really need to think about anything.
6: Like, very poised and in control.
4: Well done, Madison. Hey, when's the baby due?
5: November.
4: Okay, so still got a bit of time left to start planning this holiday if you take home this $50,000. Madison, you are coming along to 50K Pub Quiz Day. Well done to you, okay?
5: Thank you so much, guys.
4: Good on Thanks, you, Madison. Mads. That's how easy it is, guys. That is how easy it is. Just listen to Madison. She knows what she's doing. And there's 2 more chances. Tomorrow, 7 a.m. and 8 a.m. 2 more opportunities to take home $50,000. Emma Chow on the way, though. We're about to give Sydney another chance of redoing a big life moment with your very own do-over. Yep. There are always those moments in life that you wish you could have a second crack at. They could be big things, they could be small things, which is why we have introduced Nathan Emma's do-over day, and we're talking weddings. Weddings
6: There's
4: after
6: 8:30. There's a lot of people that would be regretful of what happened on the wedding day.
4: Things go wrong at weddings, whether it's yours or somebody else's all the time, and we're going to give you the chance to do it again after 8:30. But next, Em, I kind of love this.
6: Of course you do. My son's being naughty. He doesn't call me mum anymore. What he calls me is so offensive. I hate it, and he insists on calling me this. I wonder if any other parents in Sydney are suffering like I am.
4: I love it so much. We'll do it after this. 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
1: 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You got Nathan M for a Wednesday. A quarter past eight. Tops of 22 in Villawood, 21 in Minto. Emma Chow.
2: I have an 8-year old boy who is currently in year three, and he's trying out new names instead of mum, which I really don't appreciate.
1: We all get to this age. I remember it.
2: Yeah, he's just trying it on for size, seeing what he can get away with.
1: Love it.
2: And I want to know if any other parents in Sydney are experiencing this same thing, 131060. Valentino started calling me bruh.
1: I did the same thing.
2: Then bruh evolved into, all right, mate. And I was like,
1: ooh, mated you.
2: Bro, I'm not some kid in your class at school.
1: Yeah.
2: Don't mate me. That's disrespectful. I'm your mum and I will always be mum.
1: Has he champed you?
2: He hasn't champed me, but I would argue that this is even worse.
1: What?
2: So it started with bruh.
1: Yeah.
2: We then graduated to mate.
1: Mm-hmm.
2: And then the other day, he called me, wait for it, lad. Are you kidding, dude?
1: What up, lad?
2: Are you kidding?
1: What up, lad? I love this. Well, you're one of the... I think it's endearment because he's including you in his friendships. Like, you're one of the lads, bro.
2: No, in an adult friendship circle, lad, whatever.
1: You're one of the lads.
2: When my eldest son, who is in year three, is calling me lad, absolutely not.
1: Love it. I think it's good.
2: Oh.
1: So are we talking like he's in the car line from school and he's getting picked up, he jumps in the car, throws his bag in the back and goes, what up, lad?
2: No, like in that scenario, he hasn't seen me all day. So he's like, hey, mama. Like, he's really cute, gives me a kiss on the lips.
1: Yeah.
2: Which I know you have a problem with.
1: Mm.
2: But it's when we get home.
1: Hold his head there. That's
2: it's
1: right.
2: When we get home and he's being a smart ass, or I'm like telling him off and he'll back chat and call me lad.
1: Oh,
2: that is absolutely not okay. But I know this happens in other families as well. So my husband Enzo, he has never called his parents mum and dad.
1: Oh, really?
2: It's always Rose and Jim.
1: Mm.
2: Like never ever, even from when he was like 10. Always called his mum Rose.
1: I call,
2: and she never cared about that. She was like, whatever, I don't mind.
1: I call mum or mama, or I've done, she was saved in my phone as mummy for a very long time because I'm a mummy's boy. And then, but then sometimes, her name's Kath, I just call her Kath sometimes, Kath Dog.
2: Kath Dog?
1: I call her Kath Dog. And I call my dad Big Mickey.
2: Big Mickey?
1: Yeah. Big Mickey, because he's a big fella. Yeah. His name's Mick. Big Mickey.
2: Yeah, Big Mick.
1: But in terms of endearment, I think this is cute.
2: Yeah, but when you were younger, like when you were a small child, did you call, when you were eight, were you calling your dad Big Mick?
1: Nah.
2: Exactly. You weren't. See?
1: I just call him Big Fella.
2: Gino is being naughty and he knows it. So I want to ask Sydney, 131060, what does your kid call you? And it's not mum and dad.
1: Yeah, I love this.
2: Do they keep trying it on every time they're being a smart aleck? Or do they just think it's funny? Do you care?
1: You're part of the group, mate. You're part of the lads. You're part of the lads.
2: Don't call me lad.
1: I am your mother. You will call me such. Mother,
2: no,
1: mummy.
2: No, but I'm not trying to be like, but like, there still needs to be a line of respect between a kid and a mum.
1: Be careful, mate, because he'll start calling you Ms. Chow very soon. Ms. Chow, governess, good to see you.
2: Governess?
1: Colonel.
2: 131060, what does your kid call you instead of mum or dad?
1: Okay, if you give us a buzz, I've got some movie tickets up for grabs as well. 131060 is our number. What does your kid call you outside of mum or dad? You got Nathan Ladd.
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6: 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On the M7 motorway at Eastern Creek, a crash. It's northbound on the on-ramp to the M4, blocking the right lane. At West Pimble, a broken down truck, Ryde Road, northbound at Kipara Street. At Oakhurst, there's a broken down car on Rudy Hill Road North. It's northbound in the right turn lane at Richmond Road, and some low-hanging wires at Milpera, Bullicourt Avenue at Ashford Avenue. 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
1: We're talking about on 131060. What does your kid call you that's not mum or dad? My 8-year-old Valentino is trying on a lot of different names for me, which I do not appreciate. Tino, if you're listening on the way to school, stop it.
0: I love it, bruh.
1: Stop it, bruh. It started with bruh, and then it went to mate, and now he's calling me lad.
0: Can I ask, do you react the way you're reacting on air to him when he does it?
1: Yes, and I know he's a carbon copy of his father.
0: And he will keep going.
1: When Enzo finds something that annoys me, he just pushes me and pushes me until I really just
0: And now,
1: fire
0: if
1: up.
0: He's on his way to school and he's hearing this, I can tell you now, you're going to get bra, cousin, lad all day today.
1: Don't even think about cousing me.
0: And I'm excited for it. Young Charlotte from Campbelltown. Hello, Charlotte, how are you?
2: I'm good. How are you?
0: Very good. How old are you, Sharp?
2: I'm 14.
0: 14. Right. So what, you grade 8?
2: Grade 9.
1: Grade 9. All right. Okay. What do you call mum and dad?
2: I call my dad cuz.
1: Charlotte, does he hate cuz or does he act like a cool dad? Like, I'm a cool dad.
2: No,
1: you can call me cuz.
2: He's a cool dad. He calls me cuz too. And my 5-year-old sister, Brooklyn, she does the same thing now.
0: I love that. Cuz. See, I think that's cute. Okay, so my wife and me and her brothers, we call my father-in-law, his name's Gary, we call him G-Train.
1: Yeah, but you're grown-ups. You're not 8.
0: No, but
1: even 14.
0: He also has a grandkid who's 3, little Huey, and we're trying to teach him to call Gary either G-Train or Sir.
1: Sir?
0: I love cuz. Keep it up, Charlotte. That's great. Kelly from Lemire. Hi, Kel.
3: Hi, guys. How are you going?
0: Very good. Kel, are you called something by your kids?
3: I have actually 3 names from my 3 boys.
1: Yeah. How old are they first?
3: Okay, well, it started when they were in their teens. 2 are in their late 20s, so 28 and 29.
1: Okay.
3: My 29 calls me Kellogg's.
0: Oh, Kellogg's. That's clever. Yeah. Okay, Kellogg's, I like
3: that. Not when you're in a supermarket and you hear that.
0: Scan the barcode, Kellogg's. Yeah, sure.
3: Mm. Yeah, and then my other son calls me Kel-Dogs.
1: Kel-Dogs,
0: great.
1: That
0: excellent.
1: One's better, mm-hmm. Yeah.
0: Yeah.
3: Yeah. And then my other one goes, what up, dogs?
0: I love this.
1: Kel, it never annoys you, what up, dog?
3: I get so frustrated when your daughter goes, my name's Mum. He goes, nah, not today.
0: Not today, mate. Sit down, Kel dogs. Helen from Forestville. Hello, Helen.
4: Good morning.
1: Hey, Helen.
0: How many kids you got, Helen?
4: I've got 3.
1: Okay,
4: 3.
1: Do they all call you the same nickname? Like, what are they calling you instead of Mum?
4: Oh, well, different ages and stages. You know, when they're much younger and they want to get your attention, obviously they will use your first name as they have. You know, when they're in the supermarket, suddenly they revert from Mum or Mummy to Helen.
0: Classic.
4: Classic, yep. Helen, Hell's Bells. Hell, that sort of thing. And then they become teenagers, and I've gotten from the youngest, I've gotten bra and bro, and I'm like, excuse me, I'm not your bra.
1: Yeah.
4: I'm your mum.
1: Yeah.
4: Yes. And then when they really want something, mama, mummy, please. But the 16-year-old the other day, she texts me and she's like, Hun.
1: No, that's condescending.
0: Oh, hun is great.
4: Hun.
0: Oh, hun. Oh, big. Honey. Oh, no.
4: H-U-N.
0: And it was in a text.
1: Right off.
0: And it was in a text message too. So what was it? Was it like, hey, hun, what's for dinner?
4: No. Hey, hun, can you send some money? She wanted money.
0: Hey, hun,
4: I'm a bit short. She hadn't been paid yet. Yeah, hey hun.
1: That's too bad.
0: That is unreal.
4: And I was at work too. I'm like, I'm not your hun.
1: No.
0: That is great. That's my favourite. Hun is awesome.
1: I will say that all of these names are making me feel better about the fact that my son calls me lad.
0: I love these. I'm going to use that on my mum. Beck from Campbelltown. Hi, Beck.
5: Hello.
0: Hi. What do your kids call you that isn't mum?
5: My 14-year-old likes to call me birth giver.
1: Oh.
5: So in response to that, I call her a crutch gremlin.
1: Oh, my God.
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9: 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At Grey Staines, a crash on the Cumberland Highway eastbound on-ramp to the M4 motorway. A crash at Eastern Creek on the M7 northbound on-ramp to the M4. It's blocking the right lane. Rydalmere, a crash. Victoria Road westbound after Brodie Street. And a broken down truck at West Pimple on Ryde Road northbound at Kapara Street. 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
10: Hey, I'm Michaela Savage. The first commercial passenger flight will leave Western Sydney International Airport on October 25th. That date is now locked in. The first plane to fly out will be a Jetstar service to the Gold Coast at 11 a.m. that morning. Westmead Hospital has recorded the worst emergency department wait times and ambulance ramping in New South Wales, with the latest health data showing 1 in 10 patients there spent nearly 22 hours in the ED. A nurse has told the Herald clinicians feel helpless because there's a lack of flow from emergency into other departments. Briefly, we're being told to expect the cut to the fuel excise won't be extended past the end of this month. And a final farewell for AFL legend Neil Danaher today. His state funeral is being held at the MCG. We'll be live streaming it on Listener from midday.
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10: Today's weather forecast, we could get a shower or two, heading for a top of 23 degrees. 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
1: Do you remember the Madonna Christina Britney three-way kiss at the VMAs back in 2003?
0: It's I reckon I think about it twice a week.
1: Is that your Roman Empire, is it? Christina wasn't originally meant to be on stage, though. It was supposed to be J-Lo.
0: Oh, that would have been even hotter.
1: So she confirmed that she was supposed to open the performance with Like a Virgin, but she was shooting a movie and they wouldn't let her out to do the performance. Have a listen.
35: I was working on a movie, Shall We Dance, at the same time.
36: Yeah.
35: And they just wouldn't let me out of the movie. But we rehearsed and everything. I went to Madonna's house. It was me, her, and Britney. And she was, like, playing her guitar and we were singing. And
36: was the kiss in the rehearsal?
35: No.
36: No?
35: No.
36: Wow.
35: No, but she said that that's what she wanted to do.
0: That would have absolutely been my question as well. Were they practicing? Because now
1: yeah,
0: I'm just thinking.
1: You gotta, like,
0: now I'm
1: talk
0: just thinking Britney, Christina, and Madonna were just hooking up at Madonna's house.
1: Okay, but
0: the
1: do
0: whole
1: you
0: time.
1: Think?
0: Hey, let's go that, practice like, again. I used to use that one all the time.
1: Do you think it's like practicing for a wedding kiss? Like for our wedding kiss, I said to Enzo, "No tongue, but we do a good smooch."
0: We
1: but
0: didn't...
1: then he ended up making it like a whole thing of it being like, la, la, la, la, and then everyone laughed.
0: We didn't practice our wedding kiss, but we had to practice the dip. I had to do the walk down the aisle and dip as the confetti, not confetti. She's going to hate that, call it confetti, but like the little flower.
1: The flowers,
0: petals and whatever, as they're all flying. We had to practice the dip.
1: I think she's still going
0: to
1: kill you.
0: She's going to kill me. She goes, what's it, flower petals, Nathan?
1: And finally, off-campus fans are losing their minds because Belmont Camelli, who plays Garrett Graham, who every millennial woman is obsessed with, he rocked up to the Kid Laroi show a couple of nights ago and performed Girls with him. Now, this song is the song in off-campus that Garrett dances all sexy to. So this is like a thing that everyone knows.
0: It's a weird dance move. It's kind of like he's salt and peppering his groin.
1: Yeah, exactly. It's kind of like punching his downstairs a little bit.
0: Yeah.
1: Anyway, the internet is unwell. Have a listen to this.
0: So this is it. This is them.
1: So Kid Laroi is there. There's a big camera and a light in his face, and Belmont Camelli's right next to him, and he's doing some.
5: I don't understand the dance move, because I've been doing it to the team outside, and you guys aren't saying it's as sexy.
1: Yeah, well, you're not Garrett Graham.
5: Also, he needs to be careful, because it's kind of like, it's like he's treating his doodle as a speed bag or something.
1: Yeah, I actually saw a woman on a podcast say that his dancing was giving her the ick.
0: Yeah, it's not a good
1: dance.
0: Which I'm
1: like, what? Hang on. But she said that when guys dance sexy on purpose, it's an ick.
0: No, but that's not a sexy dance.
1: I strongly disagree.
0: Well,
1: I think that's hot.
0: Sorry, you agree with that, because every time I try and do that dance, you're like...
1: You're not Garrett Graham. How many times do I have to say this?
5: Watch
1: you're
5: me
1: not
5: do
1: Garrett
5: the salt
1: Graham.
5: And pepper. Look at
1: you're
5: this.
1: Not Belmont Camelli.
5: Look at this. Is this doing anything?
1: No, it's doing nothing at all.
0: Nothing at all.
1: Zero.
0: Maybe not
1: zero
0: do it right.
1: Movement.
0: Maybe
1: no excitement.
0: Let me do it three more times. No? Okay.
6: And that is what's trending now with Emma Chow.
0: Maybe I need a do-over for it.
1: Oh.
0: See that?
1: Maybe you do.
0: It's called a link in the game. Mm. Because up next, we continue with Nathan Emma's do-over day. Did something big happen in your life and you screwed it up royally? We're giving you the opportunity to do it again. We're talking all things weddings and proposals and honeymoons next. 131060 if you want a do-over for it.

0: 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Emma Chow, unfortunately in life there are many things you only get one chance at. And if you stuff it up, you're often haunted by it for the rest of your life. This is where we come in. We are your family. We are your brothers and sisters.
1: We're your friends. Yes. We care about you.
0: We want to look after you, Sydney, which is why we have given you the opportunity to redo that moment you stuffed up. And we're calling it Nathan M's Do-Over Day.
2: Nath and Emma's.
3: This opportunity comes once in a lifetime.
2: Do-Over Day.
0: Yeah, welcome to Nathan Emma's Do-Over Day. One day where, Sydney, we give you a second chance at that thing you stuffed up to right the wrong, to fix the mistake, Emma
1: You know
0: Chow.
1: What we're talking about. It's like it can be big or it can be small, but like on your deathbed, you're still going to be thinking about that moment being like, if only I could do it again. This is your chance.
0: Now, a lot of people
1: right the wrongs.
0: A lot of people have registered todayfm.com.au, and we feel like there's a bit of a running theme at the moment.
1: There is.
0: And that running theme has to do with like weddings and wedding adjacent things.
1: So weddings, engagements, honeymoons, even like I would stretch to formals as well.
0: A lot of these kind of things are where people are going wrong. They're making big mistakes.
1: The romantic things.
0: Yes, proposals in front of your friends and family. You're dropping stuff. You're smashing stuff. You're stacking it.
1: You're saying the wrong thing.
0: You're late. You're forgetting rings. You got the proposal wrong. You asked the wrong person to marry you. Already, we've had quite a few nominations from people who would like a do-over for wedding-related things. This is what we've had so far.
4: My wedding day, I realised we didn't have a photo with my parents.
5: We had to change venue 6 days before the wedding day because of weather, and I had a bit of a communication breakdown with the caterers. Instead, we ended up with a lot of roast pork and some salad.
6: My job was to pour the champagne in front of everyone to celebrate, and I accidentally knocked the glass and smashed the whole tower in front of everyone.
1: No.
0: So what we wanted to do now is dedicate Do-Over Day today to wedding fails, to proposal fails, honeymoon. I like the formal one's good
1: even
0: as well.
1: Because the formal is the biggest, most romantic day of your life when you're in year 12.
0: So it's almost like when you're 10. Like romance gone wrong.
1: Yes.
0: Like stuffing up romance-wise. Yeah. Let us give you the do-over. The do-over's on our dime. We're going to make it happen and let you redo that thing you got wrong so you can finally live it down and it never happens to you again.
1: No one will ever bring it up and it might be a nice memory now.
0: So 131060, jump on the phone right now. Romance gone wrong. Did something go wrong with the wedding? Did something go wrong with the proposal? Did something go wrong on your honeymoon? Let us help you redo it with Nathan Emma's Do-Over Day. And you know what? If you give us a call right now, not only could you be getting this do-over on our dime, we'll sort you out with movie tickets. 131060. Let's do this next.
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10: 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In Greystanes, a crash on the Cumberland Highway, eastbound on-ramp to the M4 motorway. At Adenza Park, a bus has broken down. Elizabeth Drive, it's westbound in the right turn onto Cowpasture Road. A breakdown on the Eastern Distributor at Darlinghurst, it's in the northbound right lane at the William Street off-ramp. 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

0: 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Welcome to your new family. You got Nathan M. Shawnee Beast taking over the decks very, very soon. But now we are giving you a second chance at something you royally screwed up.
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0: Yeah, welcome to Do-over Day. 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
3: 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It's wedding theme and things kind of related to weddings. So weddings, engagements, proposals, honeymoons.
0: A lot of things go wrong.
3: Well, because you imagine this day to be like the perfect day. A lot of women especially dream of this like amazing fairy tale moment, and you don't often get what you dream.
0: You know what I reckon it is as well? On that day, you put a lot of pressure on yourself.
3: Oh, and the guy has a lot of pressure. When you're talking about proposals, that's the most scared any man will ever be.
0: You're shaking, you're sweaty, you're in front of all your loved ones, you get one shot at it, and that is what often happens. Yep. I'm not a pressure player. As soon as there's a bit of pressure on me, I always miss that final putt for the golfers out there. So potentially, this do-over could be for something romance related. Let us help you. Let us create this do-over for you. Brad from Northmead. G'day, Brad. Welcome to the show.
4: Hi, guys. How are you going?
0: We're good, bro. Do you need a do-over for something wedding adjacent? Oh,
4: I really do. I did screw up, actually. I booked in a lovely resort overseas for our honeymoon, and we got there, and it turned out the place didn't actually serve alcohol. It was alcohol-free zone.
0: No.
3: Oh, my God. What do you mean? Alcohol-free zone as in the community was, or just the resort?
4: Just the resort. Now, I thought I can fix this. We'll go down to, like, the server or something, the bottle shop, and we'll get some alcohol.
0: Yeah.
4: It turned out there was an entire 24-hour ban on alcohol on top of this because of an election. So we spent our first weekend on our honeymoon completely sober.
3: Oh, no.
0: Sober
3: as
0: a judge on your honeymoon. You should be blind as bats and over the top of each other, Brad. Oh, no, you poor bastard.
3: Oh, Brad.
0: Oh, Brad, you definitely need a do-over for that, mate. We just want to sit you down and get you blind drunk.
4: Thank you. That would be lovely.
0: Get on you, Brad. Nicole from Warrior Heights. Hi, Nick.
5: Hey, how you going, guys?
0: We are very good. We're talking do-over.

0: and he did it somewhere else. And so instead of yes, I said, oh my God, I get it now.
1: See, okay, Nicole, I can absolutely relate to this. And yeah. Maybe it's a double do-over if we do yours. Because my wife actually never said yes to me.
2: She never said yes?
1: Never said yes. So let me paint the picture. I had this big sign on a boat.
2: Yeah.
1: And we did it down at Parama Park underneath Darling Harbour.
2: Yeah.
1: And the boat came past and it had a big sign. Dad honked the horn and it said, Meg, will you marry me?
2: Yeah.
1: Got down on one knee. And I said to Meg, looked at her in the eyes with the ring, I said, will you marry me? And she said, it's your dad.
2: No, because your dad was driving the boat.
1: And I was like, hang on, what? You've been with my dad? So if we do that do-over, Nicole, maybe we get my wife in and it's kind of a double do-over situation.
0: Perfect. We can make sure we say yes together.
1: Both of you just say that one syllable word, goddammit.
2: That's all you need to say. Don't get distracted.
1: That's a great one, Nicole. Thank you. Maria from Bankstown. Hi, Maria.
3: Hi, how are you going?
1: Good.
2: What happened?
1: What do you need a do-over for?
3: Wait for this. There's a second side to the story. We were in the car driving to St. Mary's Cathedral.
2: For your wedding?
3: For my wedding. The bus carrying my side of the family went the opposite way. Was supposed to pick up my husband's side of the family, but decided to go elsewhere. So we were circling St. Mary's Cathedral for at least 40 minutes. So
2: okay.
3: I had a 20-minute ceremony, which was supposed to go for an hour with the Eucharist. I had another bridal party waiting to get into St. Mary's Cathedral because we were running late. And then not only to mention that, the bus company was harassing us for the $500 remaining deposit, decided to send an email to my husband saying that I am, that I hooked up with one of the groomsmen.
1: That you hooked up with
2: what?
1: Hang on. The bus company who was late picking everybody up alleged that you slept with one of the groomsmen.
3: Yes, I still have the email, in his email.
2: Is this to bribe you to pay the $500?
3: To pay the $500.
2: Oh,
3: and we had a little chuckle, but yeah, it was just,
1: just confirming here.
3: Yes.
1: Your do-over is to actually sleep with the groomsmen, or
2: get there on time, or not have to pay $500 for a bus.
1: Because there's a few things here.
2: There's lots of moving parts.
1: What would you like the do-over for, Maria?
3: The thing is, the groomsmen were his brothers, so...
1: The groomsmen were his brothers.
3: That wouldn't have went down really well with the in-laws, I don't think.
1: No, it wouldn't have gone down, and lucky you didn't go down, because that...
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1: Oh, Shawnee B. Hey, Buzz.
5: Hello. What's up?
1: You've heard the drama of that. Now, you've been to, because Sean has many, many friends. You've been to many a weddings.
2: He's DJed many a wedding.
5: Yeah, DJed.
2: Yeah.
1: You've seen some drama
5: Big
1: at weddings.
5: Best man twice.
1: Have you seen some dramas at weddings before?
5: Yeah.
1: Yeah?
5: I have.
1: You have.
2: That's
5: I
2: don't
5: DJ that. Not so much weddings. Actually, there was a drama at one of my best mates' weddings.
2: Oh, what
5: His
2: happened?
5: Ex-girlfriend rocked up.
1: No!
2: No way! Was she the one saying, I protest
5: no,
2: or whatever
5: no, no,
2: it is?
5: No, one of the groomsmen's best girlfriends. Sorry, stuff that up. Yeah.
1: She just rocked up.
5: And she looked awful.
2: Oh.
5: She'd obviously taken the breakup really hard. She'd done really bad by him.
1: Yeah,
5: and
1: then
5: she just got drunk and started like bad mouthing everyone.
2: Oh no,
5: everyone,
2: what,
5: me,
2: on a mic?
5: My partner.
2: Just
5: I hadn't even met my partner.
2: Oh.
5: No, just like but going around the wedding.
1: So, and were you DJing this wedding?
5: No, I was best man. I was just chilling.
1: I was about to say, if you were DJing, what do you do?
5: I felt really bad for her. I was like, oh, you know, poor thing. She's taking this really hard.
2: Did someone take her aside and be like, you need to leave?
5: No, I wanted to. Because I was quite upset. She said some awful things about my partner, who she hadn't even met.
1: Oh,
2: what?
5: But she'd seen her on Instagram, and she started saying things. And I was like, I'm going to say something to her. And that everyone was like, no, don't.
1: I'm going to write a letter.
5: Yeah.
2: I'd be so pissed off if I was the bridal groom.
1: Yeah.
2: Don't take away the spotlight from our day and don't make it about you. Like, everyone's here to celebrate, not be involved in drama.
1: Lucky exactly. if you weren't DJing, because it's very hard to bring the mood back after that.
5: Oh, yeah.
1: Here's ABBA.
5: Okay. Nothing of a dancing queen can't fix, you know?
1: It's so true.
5: Yeah.
1: Let's put a bit of fire.

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1: Okay, I tell you what fixes everything. Cash money. A share of $100,000, Shorty B.
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3: They say the holy water's watered down, and this town's lost its faith. 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

0: Better music, Tim Wilbert on Sydney's 104.1 Today FM, and Susie in Liverpool. When I say the year 2000, what do you think of?
1: It takes me to my late teens. 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

0: Amsterdam. You are back on the radio tomorrow morning. 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
1: Tomorrow on the show, there's an issue we need to address involving your eight-year-old.
2: Yeah, he's very upset with me. He thinks that I'm cheating on his dad.
1: Now, this show is really good. Oh, it's not with... He doesn't think it's me?
2: No.
1: Oh, okay.
2: No, he doesn't think it's you.
1: Oh, okay.
2: He thinks that
1: someone
2: I'm cheating with someone hotter.
1: Oh, yeah, so he's defending dad.
2: He's defending
1: I
2: dad.
1: I love this.
2: He is. And I'm mate, it's not like that. But then the more that I get my back up about it, the more I sound guilty.
1: I think I know who you're talking about. And I would argue you are cheating on your beautiful husband.
2: All right.
1: I think you are. We're going to find out who Em is allegedly, well, I think she actually is, cheating on her husband with tomorrow. That has upset her eight-year-old. We'll do it tomorrow from 6 a.m.
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